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0: Canada's rock station, Rock 95. When one's lonely and three's a crowd, there's two for Tuesday. 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

Y'all love Benny and the Jets, but imagine Benny without the Jets. No thanks. Some things are just meant to be together. 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
1: The air show had, you can't say it went off without a hitch because there was hitches.
2: There certainly was, both days.
1: Both days we had delays, but we got it done. You know,
3: happened.
1: Not that I had anything
3: both
1: to do with it,
3: happened.
1: But it did happen.
2: You tough through, eh, Craig?
1: Yeah.
2: Good.
3: Thanks, buddy.
2: Yeah.
3: You really pulled through for the
1: Well,
3: team.
1: I mean, you know, it's kind of funny you say that because where we watched, we didn't go downtown. We went to a specific hill, and there was a lot of people there. There were certain types of people that were on that hill, and one of them happened to be a dad. Who, because there was a delay, he decided, you know, he looked like he was trying to take it into his own hands to find out what was wrong. So he had his arms crossed and he walked closer to the edge of the hill to get a closer look.
2: Yeah.
1: He's like,
2: oh,
1: dad's going to take care of
2: this. Yeah. I think it's still delayed.
3: Yeah. Okay. Just got to wait a little bit.
1: You wait here, kids. I'll figure this out. And then there was an older gentleman. He kind of reminded me of Hank Hill.
3: Oh, yeah.
1: Boy, makes you think. Those pilots in the air know what they're doing.
3: Got to navigate that weather.
1: If I had to do it all over again, Bobby, I would have been a pilot.
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0: Shh. 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
0: Whoa, and...
2: Hi, this is Gene Simmons.
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0: Well, that was a surprise. 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

keeping you rocking all night. 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The Overnight on Rock 95. Holding the flashlight for your dad? 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
0: It's weird. 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

0: Jack?
1: Kev, you grabbing a double-double, eh?
2: Black for me, thanks. Hey, I just got Mrs. Rogers set up with a properly sized AC. Her last guys went way too big.
1: What are you going smaller for? 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She blows colder than a penguin's backside.
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0: All right, good morning, 5:30, Wednesday, June 17th. We got 22 degrees today with a chance of a shower. Heavier stuff kicking in for later on tonight. Showers and thunderstorms expected. It's 13 in Barrie. And Dan Blakely is here with Rock 95 News Updates. We'll talk to him in just a moment. Let's get a look at the roads and see how that's looking. Traffic first, and here's MJ.
1: Things are looking pretty quiet this morning. Heading down the roads on the 400 from Barrie to the GTA, not seeing any problems. Meanwhile, north of Barrie, heading up to Coldwater, it's looking good on the 400. Same goes for Highway 11, trouble-free from top to bottom between Orillia and Barrie. On 26 to Stayner, 90 to Angus. So far, everything there looks good. If you have any updates, let us know. 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I'm MJ. 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
0: 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And Dan Blakely.
2: Good morning. Here's what Barrie's talking about. Prime Minister Carney calls the U.S.-Iran peace deal a game changer, telling CNN it's better than expected after reviewing a draft at the G7 in France. Didn't get into too many details of what's in the deal, but said it sets the groundwork to ensure Iran doesn't have a nuclear weapon, adding the G7 and larger international community should have a role in ensuring the deal remains intact. Six people have been charged with second-degree murder and the death of a 55-year-old Aurora man. York Regional Police were called last week to the Wellington Street East Walton Road neighborhood where they found the victim with significant trauma. He was pronounced dead at the scene. The accused range in age from 29 to 58. One person was killed when a business jet with six people on board crashed into a highway in Laredo, Texas last night. Dashcam footage posted on social media showed the aircraft careening down the highway, taking out a light post before coming to a stop. It came to a rest not far from Laredo International Airport. No one on the ground was hurt. Monday's Innisfil Mayor's Golf Tournament raised $88,000 for the Innisfil Community Foundation, partners with local charities and nonprofit organizations to address critical social issues such as poverty, food insecurity, and mental health. Your tip could be today's top story. 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George Springer hit

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3: Scattered showers ending this morning. Stays cloudy with a chance of showers for the rest of the day. High 22. Showers beginning again late this evening. 20 to 30 millimeters maybe, and might be accompanied by thunder. Low 13. Chance of showers and thunder tomorrow. High 19. It is 13 in Barrie. For updates all day long, follow us on Blue Sky and X at Barrie360 and online at Barrie360.com.
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0: Barry's Rock Station, Rock 95, Jamaica with Led Zeppelin. Rock 95 Morning Crew, good morning. It's Craig, Brian, and MJ. Expecting showers for later on this afternoon, maybe thunderstorms tonight. Actually, a good amount of rain coming in this evening. I don't have to water the grass, let me just say that. 13 degrees, showers and thunderstorms for the overnight into tomorrow. It's currently 13 right now in Barrie. You had an On an Island segment yesterday, MJ, and you put it up on Facebook. And this is, if you haven't heard us do this, it's when we talk about certain things that you believe in.
1: Yeah, three opinions.
0: Three opinions. And you think that you are alone in these opinions and you're on an island. And your opinions were you don't like avocado, you think... views are not breathtaking, overrated, if you will.
2: A little overrated.
0: And then, you know, your high school sweetheart. Don't marry your high school sweetheart.
1: Right.
0: I don't know if you've checked.
2: Off the bat.
0: Yeah, off the bat. Okay, there's some rules to that one. I don't know if you've checked Facebook lately with the comments. A lot of people side with you on the views.
2: Oh, yeah.
0: I thought that's for right, sure everybody was just going to call you boring and heartless. But
2: yeah.
1: I don't have my breath taken away by anything either.
0: Yeah, absolutely. There's one person that said that.
2: My husband challenged me on this. He's like, that's not true. You like a good view. And I'm like, there has been rare exceptions, sure. But, it has to be something really, truly spectacular, like in the mountains or some places when we were in Australia. Those were truly amazing. But you're just like, oh,
0: if he's on the balcony and he says, honey, come look at the sunset. You're like,
2: no. Gotta check out this bidet.
1: Jeopardy's on. Yeah. That's what that feels like.
0: Somebody said beaches are relaxing but not breathtaking.
2: Oh. Okay.
0: So, like, and the support you were getting was mind-blowing to me. I thought
2: that's
0: for
2: hilarious.
0: Sure that would have been, yeah.
2: That makes me very happy because I thought I was just like, you know, someone who didn't appreciate beauty. But it turns out a lot of people don't.
0: You're on an island, but just don't look around.
1: Right. It's disgusting. You'll hate it.
0: Put those sleep blinders on.
2: Skyline, don't worry about it.
0: All right, let's look at the roads. 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
3: It's a good trip down the roads to start off the run. The 400 between Barrie and Toronto looking good. Meanwhile, over on the 404, Newmarket down to Markham, you're off to a good trip there. On Highway 11, no problems between Orillia and Barrie. 90 to Angus, 89 to Allison, 26 to Stainer. 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

0: Perry's Rock Station, Rock 95, Under the Bridge, and the Red Hot Chili Peppers. Coming up to the 6 o'clock news update with Dan Blakely. What do we got today?
1: Prime Minister Carney calls it a game changer, the U.S.-Iran peace deal. 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

0: News update coming up in just a moment. Let's look at the roads. Traffic first now, and here's MJ.
1: A decent drive heading down the 400, making your way from Coldwater to Barrie. Further down the line, it is going to slow down a touch between Line 5 and Highway 88. After that, picks up pace the rest of the way to the GTA. Meanwhile, north of Barrie, Highway 11 is looking good on your way up to Orillia. On 12 and 93 on the way to Midland, so far so good. 26 to Stayner and 90 to Angus, that looks good too. 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
2: Good morning. Here's what Barrie's talking about. Prime Minister Carney says the U.S.-Iran peace deal is better than expected. A game changer. He got a look at a draft copy of the G7 meeting. Would not get into specifics during a CNN interview, but said it lays the groundwork to keep Iran from developing a nuclear weapon. Meantime, U.S. President Trump has unloaded on Israeli Prime Minister Netanyahu, cursing his judgment and criticizing Israeli attacks on Lebanon, which threatened to jeopardize the talks between the U.S. and Iran. Six people have been charged with second-degree murder in the death of a 55-year-old man in Aurora. York Regional Police called to the Wellington Street East Walton Road area last week, found the victim with severe injuries. He was pronounced dead at the scene. The accused range in age from 29 to 58. Bayshore Drive in Midland. OPP on patrol came upon a vehicle being operated in an unusual manner in a parking lot. Moving slowly, trunk wide open, had a chat with the driver, found open alcohol and illegal drugs in the vehicle. A 49-year-old Oro Madonte man facing several impaired driving-related charges. One person is dead after a business jet carrying six people crashed onto a highway in Laredo, Texas. Drivers left their vehicles to frantically try to smash the cockpit window and free those inside. It's not clear what caused the crash. See it, shoot it, share your news on the Barrie 360 text line, 705-797-1111. Blue Jays bats came alive last night in Boston. Three home runs, including the 300th of George Springer's career. Jays took down the Red Sox 6-1. Dylan Cease scattered four hits, allowed four walks, and struck out seven for the win. Austria took Jordan 3-1 for its first World Cup victory in 36 years. Argentina blanked Algeria 3-0. France got by Senegal 3-1. Norway beat Iraq 4-1. Simcoe County Rovers men's team lost 4-1 to Scrosope. Toronto Tempo lost 113-91 to Indiana in women's basketball. Some lingering showers today. The forecast in 30.
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2: A few showers this morning, stays cloudy with a chance of showers through the afternoon, high 22. More showers by late this evening, might get 20 to 30 millimeters overnight and might hear some claps of thunder, low 13. Chance of showers and thunder tomorrow, high 19. It is 13 in Barrie. For updates all day long, follow us on Blue Sky and X at Barrie360 and online at Barrie360.com.
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0: Barry's Rock Station, Rock 95, and that's Stone Temple Pilots and Plush, Rock 95 Morning Crew. Good morning, Craig, Brian, and MJ. 22 degrees. We got a chance we're going to see a shower, and then later on tonight, it's showers and thunderstorms coming in with a lot of rain expected. 13 degrees, 19 showers and thunderstorms. That's tomorrow. It's currently 13 in Barry. The iconic Hockey Night in Canada theme song. And the lights will go down on Hockey Night in Canada, at least on the CBC. Big story come down yesterday about Sportsnet and Rogers, I guess I should say, and CBC not reaching an agreement to carry the show anymore after 70 years plus.
1: Yeah, this is terrible news. The announcement yesterday, and they're saying it as if it's done. It's not as if we have a farewell season. It's done.
0: Right.
1: You know, hockey on Saturday nights. Their stupid announcement they put out. Did you guys read this?
0: No.
1: I felt it to be very weird. So they said, after the current season, as it moves forward with a new sports programming strategy following the unprecedented success of the Milano Cortina Olympic Games.
2: What?
1: You know the Olympics that happen once every 2 years?
2: Yeah.
1: What does that have to do with Hockey Night in Canada? I don't know.
2: This is a head scratcher.
0: Well, they're replacing it with an Olympic style show to focus on athletes. That's their fill in for CBC.
2: Which,
0: you know, whatever.
1: Whatever.
0: Certainly not going to attract a lot of attention, but. You know, what do they got? You know, they can't do anything. You know, Rogers kind of put him in a pigeonhole and took the show, and now it's done on CBC, which has been going on since I can remember. And I've always, you know, it's one of those things I've always loved. I don't watch hockey every Saturday night, but I always loved that it was there.
1: Oh, man.
2: Yeah, you know what I mean? Blanket, so good.
0: It was a blanket.
2: Was there,
0: if I, you know, if I needed a half hour between things that I'm doing, I'm watching a little bit of that, right? Mm-hmm. So, and I remember my brother watching it, of course, all the legendary broadcasters that...
1: Right, that's how you grow the game. Having it for free on Saturdays and not saying, you know what, we're going to give it to Amazon Prime. Yeah. We're going to give it to all kinds of streamers. That's exactly what they're going to do.
0: That's exactly what's going to happen.
1: And not that it matters, you know, that the players are going to miss out on it. This is more for the viewers. But the players care.
0: Yeah.
1: Because the players get the towel, you know, when they get the interview in between the intermissions, and they get to keep the towel.
0: Oh.
1: It's a huge thing.
2: They're
1: going to
2: miss that.
1: They care, too. Everyone cares.
0: It's a sad Saturday night tradition, and unfortunately, it's not going to be, there will still be hockey, but yeah, it's not going to be the same, and it's not going to be available to everyone. A new trend in South Korea is helping people fight shopping addiction. Apps that simulate online shopping without spending any money.
2: Oh.
0: So users can browse products, fill carts, enter payment details, and even receive fake shipping updates. But they're not going to get the product.
1: What?
0: This is to get that dopamine going in your...
1: Whoa.
0: They think that that's what it is. It's a lot of it is just the shopping and not receiving the product. I disagree, but...
2: Yeah, it is hitting that cart. I actually had a friend of mine back when she had her son, like when she was a new mom, would online shop, like not even thinking about it while she was up at night with the baby, and then she wouldn't remember. And then, like, 2 days later, it's like, ding dong, a bunch of packages.
0: Oh, yeah, that's an issue.
2: I this for her at that time.
0: And trees are getting replaced. This is an announcement from the city of Barrie in response to the massive ice storm that we suffered through last year. The city of Barrie is planting $2.1 million worth of trees, 5,000 in total. 1,400 have already been replaced. The plan is expected to be completed in the spring of next year. More than 5,000 trees were destroyed here in Barrie. You may remember. Also, 46,000 trees were damaged.
1: Yeah, there was.
0: So it was a bit of a mess. So it's good that they're getting replaced. You can find out more on that story at Barry360.com. Let's get a look at the roads. 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
3: Southbound 400 through the Holland Marsh, finding a bit of a slowdown right now between Line 5 and Highway 88. It'll ease up afterwards. The rest of the way to the GTA is looking good. Highway 11, trouble-free so far from Barrie to Orillia to Gravenhurst. And over on 12 and 93 on the way to Midland. That's in good shape. 89 to Alliston, 26 to Stainer. So far, so good. 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I'm MJ. More traffic in minutes on Rock 95.
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0: Barry's Rock Station, Rock 95, and that's Queen with Killer Queen with Rock 95 Morning Crew. Good morning. It's Craig, Brian, and MJ. So Canada will play their second World Cup game tomorrow against Qatar.
1: Yes, that's right.
0: So there's a lot of people that are getting into it. I was watching a little bit of the baseball yesterday. It was the Blue Jays, and in Boston, they're going fanatic over the World Cup.
1: Yeah, the Scottish fans specifically.
0: That's right, yes. Right? They overtook the crowd.
1: Yeah, they might have overdid it. They've been there for several days. They've got their kilts going on. They've got their bagpipes, which they brought.
0: Yeah.
1: They checked them in the luggage to then meet up in front of Fenway Park and, play their instruments and drink beer before heading in to watch baseball for the first time. That's been funny.
0: Yeah. I wonder what they thought of that game.
1: They said they were only going to stay for an hour. We don't know the rules. We don't care. And we've never had a hot dog, so we want to get a hot dog and drink beer.
2: That's amazing.
1: So that was funny.
0: So, they're crazy, soccer fans, footy fans, if you will, and they celebrate in their own way. This is kind of a mild case. It's harmless for sure, but this is the way a few fans decided to celebrate a victory when they saw their team win. So that's the sound of them rowing up an escalator.
1: Yeah.
0: Backwards,
1: awesome. Yeah,
0: like Vikings.
1: That's Norway.
0: That's Norway.
1: I think, obviously we're cheering for Canada, right?
2: Sure.
1: We should be cheering for Norway.
0: Why is that?
1: Because of this.
0: Because it's just because of
1: that. And by the way, they do it everywhere they go.
0: Do they?
1: They do it in the stadium. There's thousands of them. And they
2: just
1: all...
2: chugging up an escalator?
1: No.
2: Pretending to?
1: They row. They're pretending to row, MJ. Yeah. They're not pretending to go up an escalator.
0: They are going up an escalator, but they're rowing.
2: Yeah, that's what I mean, right? Okay, like pretending to row to chug up an escalator. Right.
1: But they all do it.
0: Yeah, maybe MJ should cheer for somebody else.
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0: All right, we have an update for you coming up in just a moment with Traffic First. MJ.
1: A good drive as you head down the roads on the 400 between Barrie and the Holland Marsh. We do have a little bit of volume, though, between Line 5 down to Canal Road. After that, it eases up the rest of the way to the GTA. Meanwhile, over on Highway 11, trouble-free from Barrie to Orillia to Gravenhurst. 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I'm MJ. More traffic in minutes on Rock 95.
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2: Good morning. Here's what Barrie's talking about. Prime Minister Carney describes the U.S.-Iran peace deal as a game changer. Speaking to CNN after reviewing a draft at the G7 in France, he says it's better than expected. Details are still thin, but Carney says the deal is designed to prevent Iran from getting a nuclear weapon, and he stresses the international community will need to make sure the deal holds together. York Regional Police have charged six people with second-degree murder in the death of a 55-year-old Aurora man. Officers were called last week to the Wellington Street East and Walton Road neighborhood where the victim was found with serious trauma. He was pronounced dead at the scene. Those charged are between 29 and 58 years of age. In Laredo, Texas, a business jet crash on a highway has left one person dead. Video shows the plane skidding along the roadway, knocking down a light post before coming to a stop near the airport. Drivers used a sledgehammer and shovel to break the cockpit glass and prop open the plane's door. Not clear what caused the crash. Innisfil Community Foundation has $88,000 more to help local charities. Came from the proceeds of the annual Mayor's Golf Tournament on Monday. The foundation helps to address critical social issues such as poverty, food insecurity, and mental health. Your Eyes on the Street could be our next headline. Text your tip to 705-797-1111. George Springer blasted the 300th career home run, a two-run shot. Snyder and Jimenez hit long balls as well. Jays rolled over Boston 6-1. Dylan Cease punched out 7 for the win. At the World Cup, Argentina shut out Algeria 3-0. France cruised past Senegal 3-1. Norway hammered Iraq 4-1. And Austria rocked Jordan 3-1. Simcoe County Rovers men lost 4-1 to Squasopi. Toronto fell to Indiana 113-91 in women's basketball. Showers it is. The forecast in 30.
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2: A few showers ending this morning. Stays cloudy with a chance of showers for the remainder of the day. High near 22. Showers resume by late evening. Might get 20 to 30 millimeters. Might hear some thunder. Low 13. Chance of showers and thunder tomorrow. High 19. It is 13 in Barrie. For updates all day long, follow us on Blue Sky and X at Barrie360 and online at Barrie360.com.
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0: Barry's Rock Station, Rock 95 and Imagine Dragons with Radioactive, 635 for the Rock 95 Morning Crew. Good morning, Craig, Brian, and MJ. 22 degrees, maybe showers for later on this morning. Thunderstorms could happen tonight, and 13 degrees with a lot of rain pouring in through the overnight and continuing tomorrow. It's currently 13 in Barry. And your Daily Dirt is on the way with MJ.
1: Yeah, baby. Mike Myers just made a subtle announcement.
0: 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Traffic first.
2: Looking pretty good right now on the 400. Just finding a little bit of volume between Line 5 down to around Canal Road. After that, it eases away and looks decent down to the GTA. Trouble-free so far on Highway 11 from Barrie to Orillia. Meanwhile, over on 90 to Angus and 27 to Elmvale, you're off to a good run. 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I'm MJ. More traffic in minutes on Rock 95.
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3: Oh, behave. Mike Myers had a very short and sweet answer when he was asked if there will be an Austin Powers 4. He appeared on Trevor Noah's World Cup watch party, where basically celebrities hang out and watch the World Cup together. And he was getting questions from the fans. Here's how it went down.
6: Chat wants to know, are we ever going to see an Austin Powers 4?
7: Yes.
8: Ooh. Hey.
6: Wow, that was a quick yes.
3: That's it. Then he popped some chips into his mouth and didn't elaborate.
9: A large amount of applause there.
3: Yeah.
10: Oh boy, that was tough.
9: Hope that wasn't a studio audience.
3: It was literally three guys hanging out watching a watch party. He has said he has long been interested in doing another sequel, but has been non-committal. But he has said in the past, if it does happen, it will have a heavy focus on Dr. Evil.
9: I feel like we've been hearing this for 10 years.
7: Oh,
3: yeah,
7: certainly.
3: I feel so.
7: Maybe longer.
9: Maybe.
3: Yeah. Or maybe he was just tired of being asked, so he was just like, yes, for the love of.
9: Well, he kind of needs something if he wants to give back into the game, right? He hasn't had a hit. He's done some serious work.
7: He's got Shrek coming, isn't there?
9: And he's got Shrek. Okay, yeah. He's got Shrek. But he's really, you know, he's not really... Because it's a cartoon, you're behind the scenes. The star of Shrek is Shrek.
3: Yes.
9: Right? It's not Mike Myers. So he kind of needs like an Austin Powers or something like that to kind of get back out there.
3: That's true.
9: Elbows Up can't be it.
3: Yeah.
9: You know what I mean? That can't be the end of his legacy.
3: I did see a meme the other day saying that doesn't he now look like all of a sudden you turned around and he looks like Steve Martin with that white hair.
9: He's got the white hair.
3: Whoa, that is intense. Yeah. All right. Emmy award-winning actor Sean Penn has the January 6th Capitol riot in his sights as the subject for his next film. He's writing and directing a film about a police officer who was at the 2021 insurrection when the U.S. Capitol was attacked by a mob of Donald Trump supporters. The film is from Penn's own script, and supposedly, but nothing official yet, Bradley Cooper is in talks to star as a police officer. It is based on a real officer who was there, and production is expected to start mid next year.
9: That's an interesting subject.
3: It is. It's a very interesting subject. He's a very serious guy.
9: He very much is.
3: Very serious.
9: Well, I mean, he is. And then, you see Colonel Lockjaw in one battle after another.
3: But that's what he's acting. And he's acting like a non-serious guy.
9: His little mannerisms on that one. But, I'm not a lot of people like Sean Penn. I've liked Sean Penn since the beginning, you know, since Spicoli, and I've followed his career. And
7: even since Spicoli,
9: you know what I mean?
7: Where he is. It's
9: okay.
7: Wild to think about.
9: To think that he was Spicoli one time, and here he is doing a January 6th movie.
3: Yeah, exactly. Rocky Horror Picture Show will be the latest show to take over Sphere in Las Vegas. This is amid the wild success of The Wizard of Oz at the Sphere. If you don't know, Wizard of Oz just took the place. It was a fully immersive experience where you watch the movie, but there's sound effects. Rumbling seats, you feel the tornado, and now they want to do it with the Rocky Horror Picture Show. And fans, of course, asked to dress in costume, repeat the raunchy lines, throw props at the screen, and gosh knows anything else that they can come up with.
9: Yeah, the footage I've seen from Wizard of Oz is pretty wild. It's not the movie itself. I mean, if you're going as a purist saying, I love this movie, it's different.
7: It's the experience.
9: They do a lot of different things.
7: It's all
9: the
7: dust that flies in your eyes.
9: So I don't know if Rocky Horror Picture, because I know they're pretty fanatical about their movie, and they probably don't want a lot of change, but if you have an open mind, you'll have a good time at that.
3: I think it'll be really good.
9: Yeah.
7: I think the tickets are quite a bit, though.
9: Oh, yeah.
7: How much
9: for a movie? Yeah, I know.
7: For a movie, it could be over 100.
9: Yeah. Like, yeah, that's nothing I would do.
3: I'm MJ. That's your Daily Dirt on Rock 95.
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0: Barry's Rock Station, Rock 95, and Blind Melon with No Rain, 647 with Rock 95 Morning Crew. Good morning. It's Craig, Brian, and MJ. And tomorrow night, we have another edition of the Rock 95 Patio Prowl, and we got a good one this week, Debut Bar and Restaurant. And they have a fantastic patio up there on Dunlop Street. So
1: yeah, they do. Maybe one of the best patios in town.
0: Mm-hmm. And we went there for actually our Christmas party, and we had a good time there.
2: Yeah, it was a lot of fun. So. They make really good cocktails there.
0: They certainly do.
2: I don't remember, but I'm assuming they do.
0: Yeah, good food, too. So the deal this week is Nashville Sliders. So yeah, that's unique.
2: Very good.
0: I love that. So Nashville Sliders and a 16-ounce Landshark Lager for, of course, $15.95. 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That's your dinner. Plus, we got 3 days grace tickets. That's a big concert. They're coming to Casino Rama on July 19th, so we want to send you there, and you have to be at the Patio Prowl in order to win those tickets. But we have a bonus now that we just added. And that is, if you enter the draw for the 3 days grace tickets, you'll also be entered into the draw for an end of summer patio prowl bash, which means you, 10 friends in your backyard, fully catered by Foodworks by Keijo. Landshark Lager will be there. I'll be there as well.
1: Partying. Craig will be partying.
0: That's right.
2: Yeah.
0: I hope you have a pool to cannonball in, because I'm going.
1: If not, he's wild.
0: If not, I'm doing it in the bathtub. So you can enter that. Should be a lot of fun. It's a debut bar and restaurant, our third week of the Rock 95 Patio Prowl. It all starts at 5 o'clock tomorrow.
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0: 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Find out what Barry's talking about in just a moment with traffic first. MJ.
1: There is a little bit of volume on the southbound 400 through the Holland Marsh between Line 5 down to Canal Road, and then it quickly eases away. Looks good the rest of the way to the GTA. While the southbound 404, we got a little bit of volume between Davis Drive and St. John's Side Road. A good trip over on Highway 11 from Orillia to Barrie. Meanwhile, 90 to Angus looking great, and 89 to Alliston so far. That looks good too. 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I'm MJ. More traffic in minutes on Rock 95.
0: The Barry 360 Newsroom. Here's a Rock 95 News update. It's from St. Ange Recreation, Barry. We have nothing you need, but everything you want. Here's Dan Blakely.
2: Good morning. Here's what Barry's talking about. Prime Minister Carney calls the U.S.-Iran peace deal a game changer, telling CNN it's better than expected after reviewing a draft of the G7 in France. Didn't get into too many details of what's included in it, but said it sets the groundwork to ensure Iran does not have a nuclear weapon, adding the G7 and larger international community should have a role in ensuring the deal remains intact. Six people have been charged with second-degree murder in the death of a 55-year-old Aurora man. York Regional Police called last week to Wellington Street East, Walton Road neighborhood, where they found the victim with significant trauma. He was pronounced dead at the scene. The accused range in age from 29 to 58. One person was killed when a business jet with six people on board crashed into a highway in Laredo, Texas. Dash cam footage posted on social media showed the aircraft careening down the highway, taking out a light post before coming to a stop. It came to rest not far from Laredo International Airport. No one on the ground was hurt. Monday's Innisfil Mayor's Golf Tournament raised $88,000 for the Innisfil Community Foundation, partners with local charities and nonprofit organizations to address critical social issues such as poverty, food insecurity, and mental health. 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Text Barry 360 at 705-797-1111. George Springer hit his 300th career home run, a two-run shot. Schneider and Jimenez had round trips as well. Jays beat the Red Sox 6-1. Dylan Cease struck out 7 for the win. At the World Cup, Argentina blanked Algeria 3-0. France got by Senegal 3-1. Norway beat Iraq 4-1. And Austria took Jordan 3-1 for its first World Cup victory in 36 years. Simcoe County Rovers men's team lost 4-1 to Scrosopi. Toronto Tempo lost 113-91 to Indiana in women's basketball. Showers to start the day. The forecast in 30.
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2: Scattered showers ending this morning. Stays cloudy with a chance of showers for the rest of the day. High 22. Showers beginning again late this evening. 20 to 30 millimeters maybe, and it might be accompanied by thunder. Low 13. Chance of showers and thunder tomorrow. High 19. It is 13 in Barrie. For updates all day long, follow us on Blue Sky and X at Barrie360 and online at Barrie360.com.
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0: Barry's Rock Station, Rock 95, Old Time Rock and Roll with Bob Seger, 706, and the Rock 95 Morning Crew. Good morning, Craig, Brian, and MJ. Rain in the forecast for today. 13 degrees, and then we got showers and thunderstorms possible for tonight and through the overnight and into tomorrow. It's 13 right now in Barry. Do either one of you, have you inherited anything from your parents body-wise that's peculiar?
1: Peculiar?
0: Yeah, like not just looks. Like, for instance, my son Colin has a double crown on his head.
1: Oh.
0: Like my wife. Oh. So that's just something he's inherited, right? And the reason I bring this up is because we were at the doctor's office yesterday with my son and his broken arm, and we were looking through an x-ray, and the one bone is healing quite well. Mm-hmm. And then he looks at the other bone, which is the bone that's closest to the pinky finger, connecting to the wrist. And he looks at that and he says, that doesn't look right. Mm-hmm. That's a little bit scary. I'm going to get the doctor to come in and check it out. Before he did that, though, he looked at Liam's wrist and he said, well, maybe you're just like that. Maybe that's just the way you're built.
1: That's just what's going on.
0: The doctor comes in because the doctor grabs his other wrist that's not broken and he's got a giant bone sticking out. And we all have one.
1: Right.
0: But his is
2: On our wrist, the little lump.
0: Little lump that connects from your pinky finger and your hand. His is giant. And he looks at Liam's wrist and says, wow, that's the way your wrist is. And it shows that way on the x-ray. And it's just kind of a little bit peculiar. And I'm like, oh, okay, funny. We go home and I tell this story to my wife. And I don't have that. I have just a little bone.
1: Just if you can see it,
0: just a normal little bump. Hers is massive.
2: Oh, mountain. Eh?
0: So I look at her wrist and I'm like, he got it from you.
1: Oh.
0: So she has this giant bump on her wrist. And then she goes and checks Colin, my older son, and he has the giant bump on it.
2: Oh, no.
1: And something you never noticed about her before?
0: Never noticed it. I've been with her for, well
1: over... You're looking
0: over,
1: at her other bumps, not the ones on
0: I
1: her
0: guess
1: wrist.
0: So. Yeah. Well over 20 years, I've never noticed anything like that. You don't inspect little things like that, but that's something that they've inherited from her, and I didn't find out about it.
3: Did you make them all three of them self-conscious about it, too?
0: I'm like, well, you're creeks.
2: Yeah. Didn't even be able to put handcuffs on you.
0: My son has inherited my double jointness.
1: Oh, that's fun.
0: Yeah. I don't know if that's...
2: Is it fun?
1: I think it's fun. It's a cool party trick.
0: Are you not double jointed anywhere?
2: Yeah, I am. I don't care.
0: Where is it?
2: My two thumbs.
0: Your two thumbs. Yeah. You can pull them back?
2: Can you hear that? I can crack them.
1: Yeah.
2: I don't know.
0: I was wondering what you were doing.
2: Nobody's ever, I feel like, double jointed and I've been super impressed.
0: Well, I mean, at a certain age, you were impressed. I think when you were in your teens,
1: turn it around.
0: Everybody loved the double joint.
2: It's never helped you out of life.
0: No, it's never helped you out.
1: I was impressed. I worked with a girl once and she could dislocate her shoulder and then just pop it back in it was no big deal.
2: Sounds like she'll have issues
1: later. I'm like, that's amazing.
0: See, my arm can bend back to the point where it looks like it's broken, will.
1: Cool.
0: And both my kids can do that as well. When I straighten my arm, just to describe it, it bends backwards.
2: I got to be honest, Craig. I'm just not that impressed with it.
0: No, I'm not saying you should be. However, I have used it to scare my brother.
1: Did you pretend your arm was broken?
0: I pretend my arm was broken. So what I did was I leaned on the table like you would do with your arm, and then I snapped it back, and I went, and he goes, So it's a great thing to mess with people with double jointness.
1: That's great. Good. So your son's inherited all these weird things from you guys, and now he's got a broken wrist, and who else? Who knows what he's going to come out with at the end?
0: Yeah, exactly. Good party trick, though. All right, let's look at the roads. Traffic first.
1: A good trip right now on the 400. Just a little bit of volume on the southbound side between Line 5 down till around Highway 88. Afterwards, a great-looking trip the rest of the way to the GTA. The 404, we got a little bit of volume from Davis to St. John's Side Road. North of Barrie, no problems heading up Highway 11 to Orillia, 90 to Angus, 26 to Stainer. 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

0: Barry's Rock Station, Rock 95, Iris, Goo Goo Dolls, Rock 95 Morning Crew, and it is time to open up that text line. A bunch of questions answered for you. If you have anything to ask the Rock 95 Morning Crew, you're encouraged to use that text line. 705-721-ROCK. Let's get some in here, Brian.
1: We got some double join in texts here.
0: Do we?
1: Yeah, maybe this will impress you guys. Somebody said, check your thumb when you give a thumbs up. See if it has a natural little curve to it. Oh, MJ's got a straight thumb.
0: You got a straight thumb?
2: For my angle, it looks like it's a little
0: curved. There's a little bit of a curve, but yeah.
1: See mine?
0: Yeah, yours is curved. Yeah. You can hitchhike around corners.
1: Right.
2: I guess I'm stuck in my one little spot here.
0: Yeah. I used to be able to, what is it, the lotus position?
2: Uh-huh.
0: Where you cross your legs, but I used to be able to do that without touching my legs. I used to just put it together.
2: That is
0: Don't
2: impressive.
0: Ask me to do it now.
2: No.
0: I will never get out of it.
1: We would finally be impressed, though.
0: Oh, okay. I'll work on it.
1: 705-721-ROCK. Who is the oldest person in your family that you've met, such as a great-great-grandmother?
0: Great question. MJ?
2: I guess a great grandmother on my husband's side. Yeah. So
1: how
2: she
1: old
2: was,
1: are you?
2: She
1: on your husband's side, so you would have been married to him.
2: I've been married to him. Wow. So, and my kids were born, so she would have been a great grandmother, which is kind of cool.
0: Yeah.
2: So
0: she was
2: like 88.
0: That's it, eh?
2: Yeah.
1: Wow.
2: Okay. Yeah.
1: I think I met
2: young.
1: A great aunt one time.
0: My great grandmother lived to 99, and we celebrated her 99th birthday.
2: Oh, wow.
0: So we went to see her. She was in North Bay. And sweet lady, but they don't like birthday parties at that age.
2: No, they don't.
0: She said frequently, "When is everybody leaving?" and then when the cake came out and we sang happy birthday, she turned to somebody and said, "Can I go?" And all you saw was her ass just out the door.
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0: right, we got a news update coming up for you in just a moment. Traffic first now, MJ.
1: On the southbound 400, things are going to slow down a touch as you're approaching Highway 88 down to Canal, and then it does get heavier the closer you get to the GTA, with delays starting up between Finch and the 401. Meanwhile, over to the 404, we do have some light volume between Davis Drive and St. John's Side Road. Highway 11, that's in good shape from Barrie to Orillia to Gravenhurst, while 90 to Angus, not finding any delays, and 26 to Stainer, 92 on your way to Wasaga, that's looking good too. You have smoke and carbon monoxide detectors, but radon has no smell, color, or warning. The only way to know is to test. Learn more at OntarioRadonServices.com. I'm MJ. More traffic in minutes on Rock 95.
0: 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Here's Dan Blakely.
2: Good morning. Here's what Barrie's talking about. Prime Minister Mark Carney says the U.S.-Iran peace deal is better than expected, a game changer. He got a look at a draft copy at the G7 meeting in France, would not get into specifics during a CNN interview, but said it lays the groundwork to keep Iran from developing a nuclear weapon. Meantime, U.S. President Trump has unloaded on Israeli Prime Minister Netanyahu, cursing his judgment and criticizing Israeli attacks on Lebanon, which threatened to jeopardize the talks between the U.S. and Iran. Six people have been charged with second-degree murder in the death of a 55-year-old man in Aurora. York Regional Police were called to the Wellington Street East and Walton Road area last week, found the victim with severe injuries. He was pronounced dead at the scene. The accused range in age from 29 to 58. Shore Drive in Midland, OPP on patrol came upon a vehicle being operated in an unusual manner in a parking lot, moving slowly, trunk wide open. Had a chat with the driver, then found open alcohol and illegal drugs in the vehicle. A 49-year-old Oro Madonte man facing several impaired driving related charges. One person is dead after a business jet carrying six people crashed onto a highway in Laredo, Texas. Drivers left their vehicles to frantically try to smash the cockpit window and free those inside. It's not clear what caused the crash. See it, shoot it, share your news on the Barrie 360 text line, 705-797-1111. Blue Jays bats came alive last night in Boston. Three home runs, including the 300th of George Springer's career. Jays took down the Red Sox 6-1. Dylan Cease scattered four hits, allowed four walks, and struck out seven for the win. Austria took Jordan 3-1 for its first World Cup victory in 36 years. Argentina blanked Algeria 3-0. France got by Senegal 3-1. Norway beat Iraq 4-1. Simcoe County Rovers men's team lost 4-1 to Skrasopi. Toronto Tempo lost 113-91 to Indiana in women's basketball. Some lingering showers today. The forecast in 30.
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2: A few showers this morning, stays cloudy with a chance of showers through the afternoon. High 22, more showers by late this evening. We might get 20 to 30 millimeters, and we might hear some claps of thunder. Low 13, chance of showers and thunder tomorrow. High in at 19, it is 13 in Barrie. For updates all day long, follow

0: 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Your chance to win a whole slew of amazing prizes. A list that includes Porter Airline. We got a flight for two anywhere they fly headed your way if you win the Great Canadian Beaver Toss. We also got the romantic getaway to Raleigh Resort, complete with dining at Lighthouse 45 and spa treatments. 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The summer's worth of barbecue essentials from Fox's Bakery and Deli. Concert tickets included with that. All going to the grand prize winner of the second time we've done the Great Canadian Beaver Toss.
1: The winner gets all of it. It's quite the prize pack.
0: Yes. And we got some other surprises in store for you as we all head there and have a little fun with this tournament. Let's see if we can get you in. Who's this?
2: Hey, it's Joe. How you doing?
0: Joe, how's your arm?
2: Oh, it's fantastic.
0: It's fantastic. Tip-top shape. Left.

0: right.
1: Left or right, left doesn't matter which you throw. You've got it down. Well, guess what?
0: Yeah,
1: you're in. Congratulations. You're going to be part of the Great Canadian Beaver Toss.
0: Awesome. Love it.

0: calling it right now. Joe's going to get top five.
1: Yeah?
0: Yeah.
1: I like those odds.
2: Why are you calling that?
0: Because he said left, right. Yeah. Doesn't matter. Didn't you listen to him?
1: Okay. He's good with either one.
0: He's confident.
2: Ambidextrous.
0: All right. So June 17th, let's get birthdays down for it today.
2: All right. We've got a celebrity clip here for you. They are celebrating their 83rd birthday today.

0: That would be MJ's favorite artist.
1: I'm trying a blank.
2: Can't be.
0: Yeah, maybe not. I would think it can't be. She seems like a Barry Manilow fan.
1: There yes. we go.
0: I didn't think he was going to sing Copacabana. Then, bam, second encore. All right, let's get a look at the roads. Traffic first, Herbert's Boots, way more than just boots. Discover online.
3: Not too bad out there this morning. You will just find your typical delays on the South 400 between Highway 88 to Canal Road, and then looking really good down to the GTA, but does get a bit heavy between Finch and the 401. As you're heading north of Barrie, Highway 11 is looking good up to Orillia, while 12 and 93 to and from Midland, so far so good. 26 to Stayner and 90 to Angus, 89 to Alliston. 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I'm MJ. More traffic in minutes on Rock 95.
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0: Barry's Rock Station, Rock 95, and the Rolling Stones have Painted Black. Rock 95 Morning Crew, good morning. It's Craig, Brian, and MJ. Possible showers and thunderstorms for later on this evening and into the overnight. We're expecting a good amount of rain. 13 degrees is what we'll drop down to. Today's high, 22. It's 13 in Barry. And MJ, you have a little issue with something your daughter had as a parent?
1: Yeah, it's. I really felt stupid, so I picked her up a watch, a kid's watch.
0: A new watch.
1: Yeah, you know, and just like it's not a smart watch. It's nothing fancy that she needs. It was just your old-fashioned digital watch.
0: Did she want one?
1: Yeah, she wanted one. She asked for one specifically.
2: Did you say digital? You go, now that was fancy at one point.
1: Oh, it was. That was a really big deal. Yeah. We're going to go analog here. I wasn't about to do that. It came and I started fiddling with it to change the time. And I was out of my league. These things, do you remember how hard it is to set the time on these bad boys? It's really tricky. And because there's like a mode. And then for a while, I thought I was setting the time. But it turns out I was on the alarm setting. Okay. So I had to go back. And then finally, I was like, okay, I'm just going to go look up a video. Because there's got to be some basic videos on how to do this. I typed in, you know, I was just like setting kids watch that has mode. And I typed in the numbers. And this is what a video that I pulled up. And let me know if you can follow along with them.
3: Mode on the bottom left to switch to the stopwatch, then to the alarm time set. And then the third time gets you to setting the actual clock time. It starts off in the seconds. You hit start to set that to zero. Then you hit reset to switch to the minutes. Change those again by hitting the start button.
0: It's a kid's watch.
3: Reset the change to the hour. Keep hitting reset, goes to the day of the month. Reset a last time, takes you to the day of the week. And at any point, you can hit mode to save it off.
0: At any point, like that is a big deal.
1: Like it's a big deal. I was like, what is going on? And then finally, my daughter's like, Mom, have you had a chance to look at my watch yet and set it? I'm like, I've been trying for 25 minutes.
0: How many buttons are on the watch?
1: Four.
0: There's four buttons. There's on each side?
1: Two on each side.
0: So little tiny silver buttons? We know exactly what kind of watch. We all grew up with that watch.
1: Yeah, they
0: all suck. They've always sucked.
1: They haven't gotten better in the last, 50 years?
0: Or did you not look for one better? I'm not calling you out. Is there one that...
1: There may have been, but there, you know, this was $25. What was I expecting? So I picked it up for it, and you know what? I finally got the time right, but now there's an alarm on it that I can't turn off.
0: Oh, really?
1: Yeah, so I was able to set it for the time that I know she wakes up in the morning, so it's not waking her up at 3 a.m., but still...
2: Wait till the fall, too. It'll be like a daylight saving now changes on you. You go, you're kidding.
1: I'm kidding.
0: Is there another clear and concise video on how to get rid of the alarm?
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0: All right, we'll get an update in just a moment and find out what Barry's talking about. Let's get traffic first with MJ.
1: There's a slowdown on the southbound 400 between King and Rutherford, and does get pretty heavy once more between Fincham and the 401 as you make your way into Toronto. The 404 southbound moving a bit slowly from Davis to St. John's Side Road, but gets a lot busier from Stouffville Road to 16th Avenue. Finding a slowdown right now over on Highway 27 as you're making your way out of Barrie towards Elmvale. It's going to slow down a touch as you're approaching the Highway 26 turnoff there, so just be prepared to slow it down a little. No problems over on 90 to Angus. Well, 27 to Elmvale and 89 to Alliston, not hearing of any delays. Fox's Bakery and Deli is your barbecue headquarters. 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I'm MJ. More traffic in minutes on Rock 95.
0: The Barrie 360 Newsroom. Here's a Rock 95 News update. It's brought to you by Paul Sadler Motors, 550 Bayfield Street, Barrie, with Dan Blakely.
2: Good morning. Here's what Barrie's talking about. Prime Minister Carney describes the U.S.-Iran peace deal as a game changer. Speaking to CNN after reviewing a draft of it in France, says it's better than he expected. Details are still thin, but Carney says the deal is designed to prevent Iran from getting a nuclear weapon, and he stressed the international community will need to make sure it holds together. York Regional Police have charged six people with second-degree murder in the death of a 55-year-old Aurora man. Officers were called last week to the Wellington Street East and Walton Road neighborhood where the victim was found with serious trauma. He was pronounced dead at the scene. Those charged are between the ages of 29 and 58. In Laredo, Texas, a business jet crash on a highway has left one person dead. Video shows the plane skidding along the roadway and knocking down a light post before coming to a stop near the airport. Drivers used a sledgehammer and shovel to break the cockpit glass and prop open the plane's door to help people escape. It's not clear what caused the crash. Innisfil Community Foundation has $88,000 more dollars to help local charities. Came from the proceeds from the annual Mayor's Golf Tournament this week. The foundation helps to address critical social issues such as poverty, food insecurity, and mental health. Your Eyes on the Street could be our next headline. Text your tip to 705-797-1111. George Springer blasted the 300th home run of his career, a two-run shot. Schneider and Jimenez hit long balls as well. Jays rolled over Boston 6-1 last night. Dylan Cease punched out seven for the win. At the World Cup, Argentina shut down Algeria 3-0. France got past Senegal 3-1. Norway took Iraq 4-1. And Austria rocked Jordan 3-1 for its first World Cup win in 36 years. Simcoe County Rovers men lost 4-1 to Skrasopi. Toronto fell to Indiana 113-91 in women's basketball. Showers it is. The forecast in 30.
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2: Scattered showers ending this morning. Stays cloudy with a chance of showers for the remainder of the day. High near 22. Showers resume by late evening. Might get 20 to 30 millimeters overnight. And we might hear some thunder. Low 13. Chance of showers and thunder tomorrow. High 19. It is 13 in Barrie. For updates all day long, follow us on Blue Sky and X at Barrie360 and online at Barrie360.com.
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0: Barry's Rock Station, Rock 95, AC/DC and Thunderstruck, 807, Rock 95 Morning Crew. Good morning. It's Craig, Brian, and MJ. 22 degrees, chance of showers today, maybe thunderstorms tonight in 13, and they could continue into Thursday as well. It's currently 13 degrees in Barry. And a little update on my son who fractured his wrist last week. We took him for a follow-up. Actually, this was kind of a almost like a cast sizing.
1: Right, right.
0: To determine, you know, what it's going to be like. It was interesting. We went to the waiting room and there was like five kids all lined up with casts.
1: Mm.
0: The doctor comes out and goes, what happened here?
2: It's the season, I suppose.
0: Yeah, it was a lot of soccer. A lot of soccer accidents.
1: It?
0: Yeah,
1: all the kids rocked around for the World Cup.
0: They're all fake.
2: Yeah. Were they all just over-exaggerating their injuries? Yeah.
0: So my son gets in there, and his wrist is healing nicely. He did need a cast, so they put a cast
1: on him.
0: Did
1: they do an x-ray?
0: They did an x-ray, yeah. And it looked like everything was lining up, so he picked his color of cast. You get a color now. And when I was a kid, you didn't get a color.
1: It
0: strictly white. Now, he got black.
2: Ooh.
0: Which is cool, you know. Yeah. They have a wide selection there. There was one kid that kept changing his mind. Mm-hmm. So he's like, I'll have blue. No, I'll have light blue. No, I'll have red. No, I'll have light blue. And the guy turns around and goes, once I open it, that's what you get.
2: Exactly. I want rainbow. So my daughter asked for a rainbow when she got it.
0: Rainbow?
2: Yeah.
0: I didn't see rainbow there.
2: They didn't have it. She was just hoping for one.
0: She's making up a color.
1: I'll have gold.
0: So anyway, he got his cast. And,
1: so he got black?
0: He got black.
1: So that's the one color I believe you can't sign, but that's okay.
0: No, you can't.
1: Yeah.
0: You can't. Maybe on purpose. And maybe that's what he wanted. Mm-hmm. Yeah.
2: So. Whiteout pen.
0: The good old white-out pen. Mm-hmm. You got to work right. around
1: Mike
0: that.
1: Right?
0: Anyway, he's straightened out his arm, and it's a little more comfortable for him now than the other cast. He feels like it's, although it's harder to scratch things, right?
2: Right.
0: He got really itchy yesterday, so we gave him a shish kebab skewer.
1: Nice.
0: Which is now exclusively for his arm to scratch. So I was like, oh, that feels so good.
2: Yeah. And once that's done, you guys are going to toss
0: it. Yeah, pretty much. Yeah. All the dead skin that's going to be on it. We have to go back next week. He was actually very lucky that they said he had an adult fracture in a teenager arm, basically. Mm. And there's a slim chance he could require surgery.
2: Oh.
0: So, yeah.
1: That's very common doctor thing, I want to say. You know, 3 millimeters to the left.
0: Yeah.
2: And
0: it would have been a completely different problem.
2: He would have had to amputate. What?
0: Yeah, yeah. We'll see where it goes from here. We got an appointment next week, so we'll find out about that. But when we got home, we had dinner, and we ended up serving the most, because it was his dominant hand. He's left-handed. Mm-hmm. And so that's the wrist that he broke. It's the most difficult thing. He said it. He goes, this is the hardest thing I've ever had to eat with my non-dominant hand. Any guesses what that could be?
1: Ooh,
2: corn on the cob.
1: Something with chopsticks. Sushi?
0: That's a good one. No, it wasn't that. That would be top five, though, wouldn't it?
1: Yeah, I feel like chopsticks in the opposite hand is difficult. Yeah. What
2: ribs.
1: Do you got?
0: Ribs would be good, too. No, spaghetti.
1: Yeah, because you're using the fork with
0: he's using the fork with his right hand, which he's not right-handed, and he's trying to twirl it. It's just not going for him.
2: It's
0: not. So he's like, and we're like, we're sorry.
1: He doesn't want to be a problem, but he does have braces, and you're like, so we already catered to that.
0: Yes.
1: Now we're catering to the broken arm.
2: Child is going to lose so much weight this summer between his and snacks and chips and popcorn. That's going to be supposedly easy. He can't. Because of his braces and now his arm.
0: You need to know Liam. He'll find a way to eat.
2: Yeah.
0: Like I said.
2: Shove his face in the trough.
0: He's Jughead. He loves food. Loves it. But he's doing well, so that's good. All right. Let's get a look at the roads. 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
3: Southbound 400 is going to start to slow down on you between King and Rutherford, and we've got some more delays between Finch and down towards the 401. And the southbound 404, we've got some heavy delays there between Stouffville Road and 16th Avenue. Highway 11 in decent shape in both directions between Orillia and Barrie. Same with 12 and 93 to Midland. Over on Highway 27 as you're making your way out of Barrie towards the Elmvale area, finding a slowdown as you're approaching the Highway 26 turnoff, so just be prepared to slow it down a bit through there. 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

0: Lenka is here for the 30-second song challenge. Lenka, I got three songs, and if you can get the title of each one of these, you're going to be a winner today. Just the title of the tune is needed. You don't have to worry about who sings it. If you get stuck, you'll pass, and if there's time on the clock, we'll get back to it. MJ's going to throw up 30 seconds once I begin the first song. You ready to go?
1: I'm ready.
0: Let's do it. The song number one for you.
1: Love
0: who?
1: Love Mike.
2: Bites, right?
0: Bites?
1: Yeah.
0: Okay, Mike. We'll go with that.
2: Sorry.
0: I thought he said,
2: didn't say love mites.
0: I thought he said love mites.
3: You would know. I'm going to add a little bit of time because right. You said it earlier. Right. We were just slow.
0: My headphones are broken.
3: 24 right. seconds.
0: Let's go to song number two.
1: Let's spend the night together.
0: Yes, let's spend the night together.
3: Mm-hmm.
0: And time?
3: 14 seconds.
0: 14 seconds. There's plenty of time for song number three. Here we go.
1: The Cranberries,
0: the
1: Zombies.
0: Zombies!
2: Lenka!
0: Nice. Nicely done, Lenka. 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

0: All right, a news update coming up for you straight ahead. We'll find out what Barry's talking about. Let's get traffic first in now. And here's MJ.
1: The trip down the 400 southbound looking really good, but it is going to slow down a little bit as you're approaching King. We got off and on delays from there to Rutherford and then gets really heavy from Finch to the 401 traveling into Toronto. Meanwhile, heading down the 404, typical slowdowns from Davis to St. John's Side Road and gets pretty heavy again from Stouffville Road to 16th Avenue. Over on 90 to Angus, so far things are looking good there. 27 to Elmvale, 89 to Alliston, 92 to Wasaga. 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I'm MJ. More traffic in minutes on Rock 95.
0: The Barry 360 Newsroom. Here's a Rock 95 news update. It's brought to you by Inspire. Breathe easier, sleep better. Here's Dan Blakely.
2: Good morning. Here's what Barry's talking about. Prime Minister Carney calls the U.S.-Iran peace deal a game changer, telling CNN it's better than expected after reviewing a draft at the G7 in France. He didn't get into too many details of what's included in the deal, but said it sets the groundwork to ensure Iran does not have a nuclear weapon, adding the G7 and larger international community should have a role in ensuring the deal remains intact. Six people have been charged with second-degree murder in the death of a 55-year-old Aurora man. York Regional Police called last week to Wellington Street East, Walton Road area, where they found the victim with significant trauma. He was pronounced dead at the scene. The accused range in age from 29 to 58. One person was killed when a business jet with six people on board crashed into a highway in Laredo, Texas. Dashcam footage posted on social media showed the aircraft careening down the highway, taking out a light post before coming to a stop. It came to rest not far from Laredo International Airport. No one on the ground was hurt. Monday's Innisfil Mayor's Golf Tournament raised $88,000 for the Innisfil Community Foundation, partners with local charities and nonprofit organizations to address critical social issues such as poverty, food insecurity, and mental health. Big moment, local buzz. We want to hear about it. Text Barry 360 at 705-797-1111. George Springer hit his 300th career home run. It was a two-run shot. Schneider and Jimenez had round trips as well. Jays beat the Red Sox 6-1 last night. Dylan Cease struck out 7 for the win. At the World Cup, Argentina blanked Algeria 3-0. France got by Senegal 3-1. Norway beat Iraq 4-1. And Austria took Jordan 3-1 for its first World Cup victory in 36 years. Simcoe County Rovers men's team lost 4-1 to Scrisopi. Toronto Tempo lost 113-91 to Indiana in women's basketball. Showers off and on to start. The forecast in 30.
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2: Scattered showers ending this morning. Stays cloudy with a chance of showers for the rest of the day. High 22. Showers beginning again late this evening. Might get 20 to 30 millimeters and we might hear some thunder. Low 13. Chance of showers and thunder tomorrow. High 19. We're at 15 in Barrie. For updates all day long, follow us on Blue Sky and X at Barrie360 and online at Barrie360.com.
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0: Barry's Rock Station, Rock 95 E6, and Inside Out with Rock 95 Morning Crew. 22 degrees today. We are expected to see a shower at some point, changing to thunderstorms tonight and through the overnight with a lot of rain coming in tomorrow, showers and thunderstorms. It's 15 in Barry, and your Daily Dirt is on the way.
1: Yeah, baby. Mike Myers makes a subtle announcement.
0: 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Traffic first.
1: Not too bad out there this morning as you're traveling between Coldwater to Barrie and down to the Holland. Marsh does get a bit slow, though, between King and Rutherford. More delays are going to start up between Finch and the 401 heading into Toronto. Meanwhile, heading down the 404, we got slowdowns between Davis and St. John's Side Road and gets pretty heavy again from Stouffville Road to 16th Avenue. Well, Highway 11, that continues to be in good shape from Rillia to Barrie. 90 to Angus looks good. 26 to Stainer looking good, too. 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I'm MJ for traffic updates all day long. 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
6: 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And here's MJ.
2: Oh, behave. Mike Myers was short and sweet in his answer when asked if there will be an Austin Powers 4. He appeared on Trevor Noah's World Cup watch party, where just some celebrities are hanging out to watch the World Cup together. And he was there. And Trevor Noah was fielding questions from fans. And here's how it went down.
7: Mode on the bottom left to switch to the stopwatch.
6: Oops, nope, that's your watch audio.
2: I want to know what this guy has to say.
6: Yeah, this is more Mike Myers.
8: Chat wants to know, are we ever going to see an Austin Powers 4?
9: Yes.
8: Ooh. Hey.
2: Wow. Yeah, snaps.
9: Give him snaps.
2: Yeah, snaps. And then he just proceeded to pop some popcorn in his face and didn't really elaborate. He has long said to be interested in another sequel, but has been pretty noncommittal. He has said that it will heavily focus on Dr. Evil if this were to come to fruition.
6: So, would he do one that's just strictly Dr. Evil and not involve Austin Powers?
2: No, I don't think so, but maybe more Dr. Evil's backstory. They've only covered a lot of Dr. Evil, though, but I don't know.
6: Yeah, or maybe he's kind of he's not a secondary character. He's kind of like the second star of the
2: absolutely.
6: Show.
2: Yeah,
6: I don't know. Are we? I know you guys are fans, and I know what your answer is going to be. Are we too far gone for this? Is it going to be funny?
9: I mean, if Fat Bastard came back, I think I'd still laugh.
2: Yeah, it's true.
9: I do think I'd laugh.
6: Is that not dated humor? To have somebody come in that's fat and call him Fat Bastard. Are we still doing that in 2026? I don't know.
9: I think it'd be funny.
2: I will say that Fat Bastard always kind of grossed me out, and I know that was supposed to be, but when you're a teenage girl, you're kind of like, he's really gross. He's sweaty and ugly.
6: There will be no Mini-Me, though, and that would suck.
9: No Vern Troyer.
2: That would be tough. Yeah, so, that would
6: have
2: be
6: to be
2: tough.
6: A little pivot there.
2: Yeah. Emmy Award-winning actor Sean Penn has a January 6th Capitol riot in his sights as the subject of his next film. He is writing and directing a film about a police officer who was at the 2021 insurrection when the U.S. Capitol was attacked by a mob of Donald Trump supporters. The film is from Penn's own script, which could very well star Bradley Cooper. Nothing's been official, though, and as he'll play the police officer, and that role is based off a real officer who was actually there. Production is expected to start already early next year.
6: He'll probably put it out as soon as he possibly can,
2: right?
6: Yeah. And great reviews from all the supporters.
2: Yeah.
6: Just like they loved one battle after another.
2: I love this.
10: Biggest piece of trash I've ever seen.
2: Didn't like it. The Rocky Horror Picture Show is going to be the latest to take over Sphere in Las Vegas. This is after the wild success of The Wizard of Oz at the Sphere. If you didn't know about this, it's one of the most well-selling things that they had at Sphere so far, where you're kind of watching a version of The Wizard of Oz. And
6: apples were falling from the sky.
2: Apples were falling from
6: the
2: sky.
6: Which was kind of cool.
2: Yeah, you got to wear a hat for this one.
6: The tornado came and they threw in wind and all sorts of things.
9: Yeah, and all kinds of trash. Really cool. I want to say that was blowing around. Seriously.
2: That's kind of fun.
6: Neat stuff,
2: yeah. Little Toto's running
6: so
2: around.
6: So what are they going to do for Rocky Horror Picture Show?
2: It could be anything, right? Because that is a very intense movie with a lot of stuff going on.
6: Sure.
2: Definitely a lot of cosplay going on. They're saying it's going to be immersive experience, sound effects. Fans are going to be encouraged to throw things at the screen.
9: Is that the whole thing with Rocky Horror Picture, that you go to the movie and you're throwing things at the screen?
6: And you sing.
9: And you sing?
6: You sing, you sing Time Warp and all that great stuff.
2: Yeah, so, exactly. Yeah.
6: I mean, not my thing. I don't love the movie. I never really have, but people that do.
2: It's a thing.
6: It's not going to be the original movie. Like, they're going to enhance it.
2: For sure. They're going to have to change
6: Wizard of Oz, I think, was shortened to like 40 minutes. Like, it's not a full-fledged movie.
2: Really?
6: Yeah. I don't think it's
9: They go over the top with, like, the tornado scene because they go, we can capitalize on this at Sphere.
6: Yeah.
9: Right?
6: Yeah, and then get away with it, right? Because you're seeing an experience. So.
2: And
6: they'll charge $100 for a movie.
2: Okay, four times is more. Yeah. I'm MJ. That's your Daily Dirt on Rock 95.
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0: Craigslist brought to you by Victory Ridge Sports, your friendly hunting and target sports store, Bayview Drive, Barrie. And a sad day in Canadian sports as Hockey Night in Canada is officially no more after over 70 years of being on the air and entertaining fans every Saturday night. Every Saturday night in hockey season.
1: Mm-hmm.
0: Rogers couldn't come to an agreement with CBC to continue their broadcast, so it's being pulled off the CBC, still going on Sportsnet.
1: Yeah, so it's kind of confusing, right? Yeah. So it was on both for a number of years here now, and
0: right.
1: We know it's not going to be on CBC. Then, does Sportsnet continue it, but I don't know if they own all of the rights.
0: I don't know if they would get the theme or the name or anything.
1: Kind of thing, so it does feel like it's the end.
0: Like, you'll still be able to watch hockey, but then again, there are people that don't subscribe to Sportsnet. CBC is in more homes.
1: Yeah.
0: So that's kind of was the benefit to CBC.
1: Yeah, you said that's a basic cable thing.
0: That's a basic cable thing.
1: Sportsnet's not.
0: And I think, believe CBC Gem is free, the app, so I think it might be on that. I don't know all the particulars about that. I will say this, it won't be the same.
1: No.
0: Because it feels like, you know, you hear that theme, you think CBC.
1: Sure does.
0: Right? And it's been on since I was a kid. I remember my brother watching it. He was always, you know, Saturday. And I believe my mom's dad watched it.
1: I believe anybody alive, it's been on since they were a kid.
0: It's been on, yeah. 100%,
2: sure.
0: Right?
2: I still, like, remember, you know, like, my brother and my dad watching it. I would just, like, hear it in the background,
0: yeah.
2: That song.
0: Anything that ends after 70 years is sad, and this is very sad. A new trend in South Korea, helping people fight shopping addiction. What do you think of this, MJ? I'm not saying you're addicted to shopping.
2: Thank you.
0: Don't read into this.
2: Okay.
0: But it's an app
1: that
0: simulates online shopping without spending any money. So you can browse products, you can fill your cart, you can enter your payment details, you get fake shipping updates, you just don't get the product, and you don't spend any money. And apparently this takes care of the dopamine that you get when you're like online shopping. You're like, oh, look at all this stuff.
2: Got a little something.
0: I mean, that doesn't do anything for me.
2: It wouldn't do anything for me because it doesn't really work that way for me, but I do understand that thrill of the hunt sort of thing that people feel. So they want to find it, and they don't necessarily...
0: Is that what it is?
2: Yeah, they don't necessarily care once it arrives, and the fact that they'll forget that they ordered it.
1: It'd be funny if it's all just made-up products that don't exist anyway. You know what I mean? Just have a little bit more fun with it. It's a flying saucer. It's on its way.
0: Trees are getting replaced here in Barrie. So this is in response to the massive ice storm that we suffered through last year. The city of Barrie is planting $2.1 million worth of trees, 5,000 in total, and they've already laid about 1,400 into the ground. So that is good. The plan is expected to be completed in the spring of next year. More than 5,000 trees were destroyed, including a few on my street. I'm sure you guys had the same
1: effect. Damaged.
0: Mm-hmm. And then damaged was 46,000. That's a lot of trees. So, yeah, I'm glad that they've put that initiative out. So if you want some more details on that story, you can do so at Barrie360.com.
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0: Barrie's Rock Station, Rock 95 and the Lazies, hot under the collar. 9:20 with the Rock 95 morning crew. And some kind of breaking news, a changing of the guard with the Leafs.
1: Yeah, they made a huge announcement. They've got a new head coach.
0: New head coach. Now, don't get too excited. It's not going to be a name you probably recognize.
1: Jim Hiller. I did not know
2: that guy, right?
0: Yeah, yeah. He's a that guy.
1: But yeah, it looks like he's a Canadian. He's born in British Columbia. Okay. And he was part of the Toronto staff under Mike Babcock from 2015 to 2019. So that means that he knows some of the players.
0: Yeah, so, and knows the organization, knows how they work.
1: So. Right, so that's a huge in there. And he has been a head coach before. He took over for Todd McClellan in Los Angeles in February of 2024. He was fired on March 1st of this season.
0: Okay.
1: And now here he is.
0: The 41st head coach in franchise history. So I don't know if that's good news or bad news. It's just news that we'll see where
1: it's
0: it
1: news.
0: Leads.
1: They needed to hire someone. The draft is coming up. So there you go.
0: There you go. That's taken care of. Jim Hiller is his name. We've got tickets to go see Leonard Kenny. We'll be giving those away coming up before 10 o'clock.
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9:27. And not a bad start to the day with 17 degrees, although we are expected to get showers. Thunderstorms for this evening. 22 is the high today. And roll on down the highway. It's BTO, Rock 95.

0: Barry's Rock Station, Rock 95. That's Green Day with Minority. Rock 95 Morning Crew. And as promised, some concert tickets. They're a ways away, but everybody's getting excited about these.
1: Yeah, this is coming up next year, February 5th. Letterkenny Live is going to be a Casino-rama resort.
0: So you may remember yesterday we decided to do a little contest. MJ brought her little food scale in, and we weighed keys. My keys, your keys, Brian, MJ's keys, and we determined who had the heaviest keys, and it ended up being Brian, although MJ kind of forgot some keys.
2: Mm-hmm.
0: Yeah. Not really sure, you know, what she was thinking.
2: I was just thinking that, because I keep my car keys separate from my main set
0: right.
2: of keys. And
0: did I stutter when I said, let's weigh our keys? I'm not sure what happened there.
2: Attached to that keychain.
0: Anyway, you threw the contest into a tizzy, is what you did. So we're going to do something different, same scale, but this time we're going to weigh each other's wallets.
1: Wallets. 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

0: Live and Jeep Dogs will keep on loving you. It's 9:44 with the Rock 95 Morning Crew. Jenny is on the line, and she's going to play a little game with us to determine whether or not she's going to go see Letterkenny. And I'm sure you have heard us talk about this. So we each have a wallet. We got a scale. Your job is to determine whose wallet weighs the most. Is it myself, Craig, Brian's wallet, or MJ's wallet?
1: I'm going to say MJ.
0: MJ.
2: Okay.
0: Is that because, just because she's female and females usually have big, bulky wallets?
1: Yes, and I was going to say the same about you because men usually have lots
0: a lot of
1: stuff
0: crap.
1: In their wallet.
0: Yeah.
1: Yeah.
0: Well, let me tell you something. You're not wrong. But we'll determine who's got the heaviest wallet right now. So, Brian, you want to go first?
3: Yes, I will. And if you notice, I have a cork wallet.
0: A nice cork wallet.
3: Do you like that?
0: That's probably lighter.
2: Nice lighter.
0: Is it lighter?
3: That's right.
0: All right.
2: Okay, Brian is?
3: I'm 96 grams.
0: 96 grams.
3: My keys weigh more than my wallet. Way more.
0: Okay. All right, then we'll go with mine because she guessed yours. So is it more than 96 grams?
2: Craig is 111.
0: 111.
3: Ooh.
0: I can see you got some receipts sticking out of there.
3: Yeah, and Craig's wallet is very warm.
0: It's very warm. Oh, I'm sitting on it. That's my butt warmth.
3: Yeah, great. Why did I touch that?
2: He's making
3: it feels
2: sure.
3: Nasty.
2: Like you're making sure that it's going to hatch in time or something.
0: Okay, so you have to beat 116?
2: Yeah, and I
3: 111.
2: You won at 111.
0: 111, okay.
2: 111,
0: here we go. MJ's is a brick.
3: Oh, my.
0: It made a noise when she put it on the scale.
2: Oh, I got to buy a new one.
0: What is it?
2: 213
0: You're
2: grams.
0: A winner, Jenny.
2: Unbelievable.
0: Congratulations. Nice strategy. You're on your way to see Letterkenny.
1: Thank you so much.
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0: Barry's Rock Station, Rock 95, Nickelback's Bones for the Crows, and 30 Minutes of Rock of the Cult, J.J. Wild, Supertramp, Bloody Well Right, some Deep Purple on the way. Just a few moments' time. Tim Weston, good to have you on board. Here we are in the middle of the week with a flight for two anywhere Porter Airlines flies in Canada could be yours. All you have to do is toss a beaver. 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

Right 95 Deep Purple. Smoke on the Water, Barry's Rock Station, 1025. The forecast, how's it looking? We'll tell you coming up. This is Living Easy from Black Tea on Rock 95.

0: Right, 95, Little Peaches. On a Wednesday, 10:32, Tim Weston with Evanescence around the corner from the Rock 95 Weather Center. Little bit of rain in the forecast. They're talking 40% chance of showers today. Showers overnight in 13 degrees. Looks like a good chance of showers tomorrow. Could be a thunderstorm in 19 degrees as we go to 21 with a bit of a mixed bag on Friday. Sun cloud and a chance of showers as well. We're on our way to 22 degrees today. We're at 18 right now at Rock 95.
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0: Right 95, Van Halen. Sammy Hagar started his summer tour already. When It's Love. Busy day on the pitches today. Portugal and Congo are today at 1 o'clock. England, Croatia at 4. In Canada, Panama, and Ghana at 7 o'clock this evening. In the city, Uzbekistan and Colombia today, 10 o'clock. So lots of action for the FIFA World Cup 2026. 30 minutes of rock includes The Hip and AC/DC all coming up.
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0: You are in the Rock 95 Great Canadian Beaver Toss. Good luck. 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

0: 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But guess who's next?
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I said, are you gonna be my girl? 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
1: Are you going to be my girl right there? It's 11:35. Sadly, we lost a member of the music industry out of Chicago. That's coming up today on the Legendary Lunch. And a member of Journey and Santana celebrating a birthday today. That's all coming up on the Legendary Lunch at 12 noon from the Rock 95 Weather Center. 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A little rain today. Chance of showers at 40% today, 22 degrees. 13 overnight, more showers. 60% chance of rain tomorrow and 19. Could be a thunderstorm tomorrow. 19, sun and cloud and rain on the way for Friday. Right now, we're 19 in Barrie. Yeah, Rock 95.
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0: 595, the Beaches T-shirt, 1146 on our way to noon, and the legendary lunch ahead. Yesterday, we featured Rod Stewart. He disappointed a lot of fans when he canceled his show in San Diego last Friday because of illness. They were pretty understanding, though, until they saw him at the World Cup in Boston less than 24 hours later. So maybe not so good on Rod the Mod, but if you're singing and you're too sick to be able to sing, can you still attend a concert or a World Cup game? Possibly. Either way, fans were disappointed in San Diego on Friday. Coming up on the Legendary Lunch today, we will celebrate a little bit.
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0: Right 95, there's Neil Young taking us to 12 noon and a Rock 95 news update next ahead of the legendary lunch brought to you by Iron Skillet and Barry, Collingwood and Wasaga Beach, ironskillet.ca from the Barry 360 newsroom in McLennan.
1: Good afternoon. Here's what Barry's talking about. The Transportation Safety Board of Canada calling on Ottawa to better regulate uncertified vessels following a new report on the Titan submersible disaster. The board released its findings today, nearly 3 years after the Titan imploded during a dive to the Titanic wreck, killing all five people on board, including OceanGate CEO Stockton Rush. The report finds Transport Canada knew the Titan was operating out of St. John's with support from Canadian vessels, but never provided oversight of its operations. The report also concludes the Titan's hull was likely weakened by repeated dives until it finally gave way in 2023. U.S. President Donald Trump says the memorandum of understanding with Iran that is to be signed on Friday is not final and warns of a return to dropping bombs if he doesn't like it. Trump made the comments today at the G7 summit in France. He says the U.S. could resume attacks if the agreement doesn't work out. It's game on. Well over $3 million has been raised for local charities, including over $605,000 last year. And the Boots and Hearts Barn Burner Charity Hockey Game returns to Sadlin Arena in Barrie August 6th. Money raised has gone back to charities like Rotary Clubs and the John Tavares Foundation. Mayor Alex Nuttall says player rosters will be unveiled in a few weeks, but he's promising star caliber from the NHL, PWHL, OHL, and community players. More than 2,500 tickets have been sold, and they can be purchased at ticketpro.ca. A taxi company in Lunenburg, Nova Scotia, has banned the mayor of the town from using the service following an alleged confrontation. The cab owner says Mayor Jamie Myra and a group requested a ride early Friday. Simon Gordon says the group was drunk when he got there and says the mayor threw a $50 bill at him, demanded more passengers than there were seatbelts. Gordon says he refused to drive. One member of the group became hostile. The mayor would not leave the taxi until his wife dragged him out. Town confirms it's investigating the allegations, and the Mounties say they're looking into it as well. Your Eyes in the Street could be our next headline. Text your tip to 705-797-1111. The Toronto Maple Leafs' new head coach is Jim Hiller, already familiar with the team, having spent four seasons as an assistant coach starting in 2015. He replaces Craig Berube, who was cut after the season. Now, last year, Hiller was Los Angeles Kings head coach before being fired in March. At the World Cup in Toronto this evening, Panama, which has its base camp in New Tecumseh, opens the group stage against Ghana. The Toronto Blue Jays continue their series in Boston. PWHL draft goes tonight, including two local players being considered, Callie Hogarth from Barrie and Tegan McRae from Cookstown. Some rain and some wind, the forecast in 30.
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1: Clouds and chance of showers, high 22. Good odds we'll see some showers late this evening and overnight. Might get a thunderstorm. Wind gust to 60, low 13. Tomorrow, showers, chance of a thunderstorm. Wind gusting between 60 and 70, high 19. It is 19 in Barrie. For updates all day long, follow us on Blue Sky and X at Barrie 360 or online at Barrie360.com.
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0: This man, along with keyboardist, vocalist Robert Lamb, trombonist James Pankow, bassist and vocalist Peter Cetera, drummer Danny Serafin, trumpeter player Lee Lawhan, and guitarist and vocalist Terry Kath, formed a band called The Big Thing back in 1967. That band changed their name to Chicago Transit Authority for their debut album in 1968 and 69, before shortening it to Chicago for the group's second album in 1970. We note the passing of Walter Perezader, a saxophonist and founding member of the legendary band Chicago, today on the Legendary Lunch on Rock 95.

95, that's Bryan Adams and the Legendary Lunch, along with Carlos. This man formed the Santana Blues Band back in 1965. Happy birthday today to Greg Raleigh, who is, of course, a member of Journey as well over the years. Evil Ways and the Legendary Lunch on Rock 95.

0: Classic Canadian rock, that's April Wine on the Legendary Lunch with Sign of the Gypsy Queen. And Carlos Santana's Evil Ways, Greg Raleigh in that band for many years, and then eventually a member of Journey. 1220, good to have you along. It's Records and Rock Stars on the way. And in the bed, it's another band, but this time from Down Under. Next.
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15: You know, I had 2 so-called intimate and interactive moments with this next band and their singer. One was in a Calgary studio in 1993 for a one-off single credited to the following bands: The Tragically Hip, Crash Vegas, Hot House Flowers, Daniel Lanois, and Midnight Oil. All of those artists are part of that first Another Roadside Attraction tour. They converged in Calgary to do a song called Land, a song to protest the logging industry's clear-cutting of old-growth forest in BC. The song was blah, But the cool part was they all stuck around when Midnight Oil played live during the day in a recording studio, and a guy interviewed them. It wasn't me. But my wife leaned into my ear and said, "That's your job." And she was so on the ball because, yes, eventually. But before that could happen, I ended up working in the record business. And one day, it was my job to go and pick up Midnight Oil lead singer Peter Garrett to take him to do his interviews. It was 10 years earlier on tour in Australia's Outback from 1986. He was playing to remote Aboriginal communities and seeing firsthand the seriousness and the issues in health and living standards. That's when he co-wrote the song intended to shine light on the fact that people were being removed from the lands on which they were born. And so his words, "It belongs to them, let's give it back." Talking about the number one rock song from the summer of 87 called "Beds Are Burning."
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0: Right 95 is Genesis and Mama right there, 1241 to Tim Weston. It looks like we have a special weather statement talking about some strong wind gusts that are going to pick up in the area and rainfall that could exceed 40 millimeters and possibly some severe thunderstorms beginning early this evening, continuing into tomorrow. So from the Rock 95 Weather Center, the rest of it is along with those thunderstorms this afternoon, this evening. 13 degrees and showers, 19 degrees chance of showers on the way, along with that thunderstorm again tomorrow. And then 19 Friday, sun, cloud, and rain, it looks like, with a 30% chance of showers. 20 degrees now. 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

0: Right, 95 Dire Straits in the Walk of Life. And as you're going through your life, be careful of things around the house. That is coming up later on in the show today. We'll give you a heads up on that. 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How much is the gold ball for Lotto 649 tonight? Need to know that number. 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

Portugal and Congo today, and later on, England and Croatia, Ghana and Panama here in Canada. That's at 7 o'clock tonight. 30 Minutes of Rock with Papa Roach New on Wake Up Calling.

0: Barry's Rock Station, Rock 95, Papa Roach, new one called Wake Up Calling in 30 Minutes of Rock with Def Leppard, Our Lady Peace, Jimmy Buffett with a little bit of Southern Hospitality in Margaritaville. Hopefully your day is going well. Tim Weston, looks like we could get some nasty weather a little later on in the day today. Environment Canada is warning us a little bit that we could get some heavy, strong wind gusts and rainfall that's going to come down, pretty severe thunderstorms possible as well. So be ready for that as we go into a Wednesday afternoon with Led Zeppelin in just a minute.
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0: Right 95, Soul to Squeeze. If it's possible, Red Hot Chili Peppers, Blue Stones, and Led Zeppelin's The Ocean. It's only going to feel like the ocean is falling from the sky, apparently, later on today from the Rock 95 Weather Center. 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Beginning early this evening, continuing into tomorrow morning, showers expected with some strong wind gusts and rainfall in excess of 40 millimeters with some severe thunderstorms possible as well into this evening. Overnight, 13 degrees. Tomorrow, 19. Again, a chance of showers tomorrow, a 60% chance too with the rain and the clouds. And sun returns a little bit on Friday, but still some rain and 19 degrees for both days. It's 21 degrees right now here in Barrie at Rock 95.
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0: Right 95 Rush, Tom Sawyer, and Pretty Reckless, Death by Rock and Roll. It was a pretty tough weekend in Boston over the weekend, where there were a lot of new World Cup fans enjoying World Cup, and the problem with a lot of pubs and liquor stores, they ran out of beer. Yeah. Seems that they blamed a few revelers from Scotland. But one bar owner was pretty happy. He said, "We tripled St. Patrick's Day." So that's pretty dialed in. 30 minutes of rock on the way in just a wee bit here.
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There's a pretty funny video out of a guy imitating Rick Springfield, and Jesse's his drummer, and the girl is with him, and he's singing this song. 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

0: Red 95, Dexter and the Moon Rocks, and Sad in Carolina, 38 years old, the tragically hit with 30 minutes of rock. Two, Tim Weston, we're going to get into more nonstop sets as we get into the day a little bit. Careful around the house. There's been a recent survey about things that cause accidents around the home. Bicycles, stairs, footballs lying around, inanimate objects around the house. And as far as being really severely hurt, falling down the stairs and falling out of the bed are number one and number two. So good caution today for you. Nirvana around the corner.
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0: Rock 95, The Lunatic Fringe, Tom Cochran, Red Rider, and Nirvana's About a Girl back there, too. It's about the weather, because it could get a little wet out there, it looks like. 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Today, we have a chance of showers and could be a major thunderstorm rolling through as we go through the afternoon, evening, and overnight, and into tomorrow, too. 13 degrees overnight, 19 degrees tomorrow. Friday, they're calling for a little sunshine mixed in with the showers that are forecast, but we're definitely going to get some stuff rolling through the area. 22 degrees right now in Barrie. Humidex at about 25 at Rock 95.
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0: Ride 95 Theory of a Dead Man at Santa Monica. One bourbon, one scotch, one beer. George Thorogood back there, too, with the trifecta. Loverboy around the corner, and Macaulay, too, if he's feeling a little better. Majority of women, according to a survey that I haven't really sourced yet, but they say it's not diamonds or kids or chocolate that truly makes them happy. It's sleep. So be as boring as possible later on today, guys. I'm sure we can certainly try and accomplish that. Pink Floyd as well in a few minutes' time. Have a great Wednesday. Watch out for those thunderstorms later.
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7: 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And it's easier to just say Barrie's Rock Station. 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

You're inside 30 minutes commercial free on Barry's Rock Station, Rock 95. Kryptonite from Three Doors Down, plus the Stones, Honky Tonk Woman, kicking off the drive home. Happy hump day. That was a close one. We almost had to delay the start of the show because I was watching Portugal and Congo at the World Cup. But it ended just in time at 3 o'clock, and it's considered a victory for the Congo to draw Portugal 1-1. Canada in action tomorrow, and we've got a lot of winning action on the way this afternoon. A bunch of prizes up for grabs. Details after JJ Wild, Best Boy, Rock 95.

0: Bones for the Crows, new Nickelback on Barry's Rock Station, Rock 95. Another 30-minute free ride to kick off your Wednesday drive home show. I'm McCulley. Are you ready for a thunderstorm? No watches or warnings yet, just an official special statement saying a lot of rain starting this evening and going overnight, wind picking up as well, and potentially intense thunderstorm action for much of the listening area, all Simcoe County. I still don't know the difference between a statement like this and a thunderstorm watch, but you've been warned. All I know for sure is it's 23, feels like 24 with the Humidex right now, and there's a 100% chance of winning, as per usual. We're going to hook you up with a $50 gift card to debut the home of the Patio Prowl tomorrow afternoon. That's coming up before 4 o'clock. We've got your next chance at the Great Canadian Beaver Toss. We've got $100 in 649 tickets, and we've got $100 in boot bucks to Red Wing shoes coming up on another edition of These Boots Were Made for Talking. It's going to be a jam-packed afternoon. Let's see how it's shaping up on the drive home right now. Here's Brenda Devine with traffic.
1: Good afternoon. A nice start to the drive today for traveling on that Highway 404. First of all, southbound traffic is a bit tight from Finch down to the DVP, but northbound side, just a little bit of traffic through 16th Avenue. Again, as you make your way Bloomington up through Van Dorf with that construction. Southbound 400, a little bit slow approaching the 401 on the southbound side, of course. Northbound traffic on the 400 Highway 7 through Langstaff to approaching Rutherford. Still looking good on 27. Southbound 50 already filling in as you make your way down towards Major McKenzie. Not seeing any delays through north or southbound 2690, Highway 27, all those routes, both directions in excellent shape as well. Take the guesswork out of your bottom line. 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I'm Brenda Devine. 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
3: A bit of rock history today, back in 1997, so 29 years ago, June 17th was the date. This band dropped a live album. It was paired with a concert movie of the same name, and it was based on their 1996 tour. It was Neil Young and Crazy Horse dropping Year of the Horse. Live music album we celebrate with some live Neil Young. Old Man on the Canadian Showcase, Rock 95.

0: Some live Neil Young celebrating today's anniversary of the live album Year of the Horse from Neil Young and Crazy Horse, dropped June 17th, 1997. It's a Canadian showcase brought to you by Napoleon Home Comfort on Barrie's Rock Station, Rock 95. 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Special weather statement. We're getting some messy weather tonight. How severe will it be in your neck of the woods? Well, we've got rain and the risk of a thunderstorm with some blowing, gusting winds. And that's going to last until tomorrow morning. Overnight low 13. Rain ending in the morning tomorrow. Then a good chance of rain off and on through the rest of your Thursday. And a bit windy with a high of 19. Currently 21, feels like 23 in Barrie. Here's Brenda Devine with a look at traffic.
1: Good afternoon. Looking at traffic northbound Highway 404 from Steeles up to just past 16th Avenue, and then from Bloomington up through Van Dorf. Southbound is slow approaching Finch to the DVP. Highway 400 northbound traffic, Finch on and off up through Rutherford, and then you've got a nice drive once you get past there. Still looking good on 27. Highway 50 filling in southbound down towards Major McKenzie. Both directions on Highway 50 through Nashville already slow. As you travel up in towards the Barrie area, you've got a busy drive northbound, but still moving along well. Southbound is bunching up a little bit through that construction as you make your way down towards Dunlop, and then you've got a nice drive north of Barrie. 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I'm Brenda Devine. 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

0: New Lazies, Too Tough to Die, plus Pearl Jam's Black on Barry's Rock Station, Rock 95. A hump day Wednesday with McCulley, although it's not really the hump because the week ends tomorrow for many people. That's why the Rock 95 Patio Prowl is back. Debut Bar will host the party. Craig and Landshark together, a deal and a free chance at 3 days grace. Tickets up for grabs. How about a $50 gift card? Who's this?
1: It's Phil.
0: Phil or Bill?
1: Phil. P-H-I-L.
0: All right, I want to get it right. I want to know whose name to yell out to take care of a round at the Patio Prowl tomorrow. You got a $50 gift card to debut home of the Patio Prowl tomorrow. Congratulations.
1: Thank you, sir.
0: Fear not about weather, because it's a beautiful spot inside as well. Let's check in with Brenda Devine for traffic for Jeff Walters Jewelers. Make the moment more memorable.
2: Hey there, McCulley. A nice drive if you're traveling anywhere north of Barrie right now. But if you're traveling north of Parry Sound, just a reminder, there is that ongoing construction on Highway 69 as you make your way approaching Shawanaga. That is affecting both directions, so south of Shawanaga. Traveling through Barrie northbound is good. Southbound, you've got a construction delay as you approach Dunlop. Looking at the traffic heading out of the Toronto area right now on that northbound 404, it's busy from Steeles on and off to Major McKenzie. And then again, north of Stouffville Road through Bloomington and Van Dorf, you've got a slow southbound from Finch down onto the DVP, southbound 400, also Shepherd to the 401, and then northbound traffic, Finch to north of it, Highway 7 as you make your way up through Rutherford. Highway 27 now starting to get a little bit busy, traveling through Kirby Road, and Highway 50 southbound down through Major McKenzie, and then southbound 50 down to Rutherford. Looks like it's backing up down through there. 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I'm Brenda Devine. More traffic in minutes on Rock 95.
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0: after 4 o'clock, a crazy but true story that's either the wildest coincidence or I saw an alien. Plus, your next chance at the Great Canadian Beaver Toss after 4. Here's Brenna Devine.
1: Good afternoon. Traffic is slow as you make your way northbound Highway 404. Steeles on and off up to Major McKenzie. Picks up, slows again north of Stouffville Road as you travel up through Van Dorp. And then southbound is jammed from Finch down to DVP. Southbound 400, also Shepherd to the 401. Northbound side, Finch, as you make your way up through Canada's Wonderland. You've got a slow spot through there. And then filling in a little bit now from Highway 9 to north of it, there's that ongoing construction through there. Highway 27 not looking too bad. Highway 50, both directions through Nashville Road, slow southbound to Major McKenzie. Slow, and then both directions through Rutherford. Looks like Highway 50 is slowing down through there as well. As you make your way through the Barrie area, northbound 400, good. Southbound, a construction delayed down towards 90. Sleep better together. Leva Sleep adjustable beds bring perfect comfort side by side. 6 showrooms to explore. Leva Sleep, the better bed. I'm Brenda Devine. More traffic in minutes on Rock 95.
0: It's 4 o'clock, time for Barrie 360 News. Good afternoon, Ian McLennan.
2: Good afternoon. Here's what Barrie's talking about. A 28-year-old Barrie man is facing multiple charges after OPP say they stopped a vehicle clock traveling 146K at a 60 zone on Mill Street in Angus. This was around 11:30 last night. Police say the vehicle was driving without headlights. Charges include impaired driving, driving a vehicle with liquor readily available and with an open container of liquor, and dangerous operation. A 28-year-old up on a slew of charges, including drug and firearm offenses, after York Regional Police say they identified two homes associated to the suspect, one in Georgina and one in Barrie. They say Project Winnie began in April in connection with a person alleged to be trafficking drugs in Georgina and the surrounding area. Two search warrants were executed at homes in Georgina and Barrie and on two vehicles linked to the accused. Police say they see suspected cocaine, cash, and a loaded gun. The suspect was arrested yesterday. Police say at the time, the accused, who's from Georgina, was on probation and subject to a weapons ban. A new report on the Titan submersible tragedy in the Atlantic suggests that Ottawa take a closer look at uncertified vessels. The Transportation Safety Board of Canada's report examines the disaster that killed all five people aboard the Titan when it imploded during its descent to the Titanic wreckage in June 2023. Safety Board recommends the department come up with a plan on how to determine whether uncertified vessels pose a safety risk and then monitor those vessels more closely. Report also says the Titan's carbon fiber hull was likely damaged by each dive made to the Titanic before it imploded off the coast of Newfoundland. Your eyes on the street could be our next headline. Text your tip to 705-797-1111. Jim Hiller is the new head coach of the Toronto Maple Leafs. In 2015, he spent 4 seasons with the club as an assistant coach. Hiller was fired as the bench boss of the Los Angeles Kings in March. Toronto Blue Jays' Matt Scherzer on the 15-day DL with back spasms as the Jays continue their series in Boston tonight. World Cup, yeah, this is an upset. Democratic Republic of Congo played to a 1-1 draw against favorite Portugal. In Toronto this evening, Panama takes on Ghana, and the PWHL draft begins tonight. Two local players being considered, including goalie Callie Hogarth from Barrie and defender Tegan McRae from Cookstown. Lots of rain, lots of wind, the forecast in 30.
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2: Showers and chance of a thunderstorm later this evening and overnight, 20 to 30 millimeters, wind gust to 60, low 13. For tomorrow, some showers, chance of a thunderstorm, wind gusting between 60 and 70 K, high 19. It's 22 in Barrie. For updates all day long, follow us on Blue Sky and X at Barrie 360 or online at Barrie360.com.
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0: It's Flight for Two, anywhere Porter Airlines flies. It's a romantic getaway to Raleigh Resort. 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It's the Great Canadian Beaver Toss. He or she who tosses best wins it all. Who's this?
1: This is Brian.
0: Brian, where are you calling from?
1: Everett.
0: Bet you can't wait to get your hands on a beaver.
1: Oh, I'm right.
0: It's going to happen. June 26th, you're coming to Meridian Place. Other than beavers, what's the weirdest thing you've ever thrown in your life?
1: Chain? I don't know. I work as a rigger, so.
0: You've thrown some interesting things.
1: Yeah, I have.
0: Well, you're going to throw some beaver, and that could score you all those prizes. Best of luck to you.
1: Dude, thank you, sir.

0: Calgary's Rock Station, Rock 95. It is your Wednesday drive home with McCully on what could be a wet and wild Wednesday evening. We've got the Rock 95 Patio Prowl coming your way tomorrow. We've got the Great Canadian Beaver Toss, and we've got a philosophical quandary from our conversation with Phil, who just qualified for his time at the Beaver Toss.
1: Hurt. I'm gonna have a lump there, you idiot. Who throws a shoe? Honestly.
0: What's the weirdest thing you've ever had to throw, and what's the story behind it? Phil was a rigger who says, I've thrown some pretty weird things. We're gonna be throwing beavers on June 26th, but outside of that, what's something you never thought you'd toss, but you've thrown? I want to hear your story at 721-ROCK. Text or call. The oddest thing you've ever had to throw. Let's find out what's happening in traffic. Here's Brenda Devine.
2: Hi there, McCully. Southbound 404, it's bumper to bumper approaching Finch down the DVP. Northbound 404 traffic from Seals on and off to Major McKenzie, and then from just past Stouffville Road through Bloomington up through that Van Dorf construction. Highway 400 southbound Slow Shepherd to the 401. Northbound traffic through Finch, and then from Highway 7 as you travel up towards Major McKenzie. It does bunch up again approaching Highway 9 through the construction up towards Canal Road. And then you've got 27 now filling in through Kirby Road. Highway 50, you've got slow traffic both directions on and off between Rutherford, Major McKenzie, and Nashville Road. Both directions on Highway 50. Up here in Barrie, northbound 400, good southbound from Bayfield down to Dunlop is slow. And then to the north of us, heavy traffic on 12 Memorial to 11. 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

0: Guns N' Roses, Live and Let Die, plus Boy Golden Suffer on Barry's Rock Station, Rock 95. We're going to be tossing beavers for a whole bunch of prizes, but what are the more unique things you've had to throw in your life? Who's this?
1: It's Sherry.
0: Sherry, what do you got for me?
1: I've thrown a slipper at my cats at 3:30 in the morning.
0: They're lucky it was only a slipper.
1: No, I have slippers beside my on the side of the bed.
0: Your aim's probably pretty good by now.
1: Usually, yes. Usually. It's the strangest thing you've thrown.
0: Well, I'm a professional wrestler, so throwing other humans is pretty strange, but pretty regular.
1: Well, yeah, a little bit.
0: Here's April Wine.

0: Calgary's Rock Station, Rock 95. We're talking the weirdest things you've ever had to thrown and what the situation was. Johnny texted to say his small dog was fighting a raccoon on their back deck, and he reached to grab what he hoped was the dog, ended up grabbing the raccoon, and he had thrown that off his deck. Sounds like a cartoon. Rock 95, who's this?
1: This is London. 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
0: It is Rock 95.
1: Okay, here's the craziest thing I've ever thrown. I've had a Barbie doll that I used to torture, and I painted it and chopped off all its hair, and I threw it at people in grade 7.
0: How many years ago was that?
1: 2. And I threw it at the boys. I threw it at a boy's head once, and I had to go to the office.
0: Oh, no. And where's the Barbie doll now?
1: The Barbie doll is under my couch.
0: So it could still have future victims if you're upset enough.
1: Yes.
0: 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Special weather statement for rain, wind, and a thunderstorm tonight. Rain overnight with a low 13 in Barrie. Rain tomorrow with it off and on through the afternoon. It will be windy with a high 19. Right now, 22. Feels like 24 with the Humidex. Coming up next, the crazy coincidence or... did I see an actual alien? A wild, true story for you. But now, let's check in with Brenna Devine for traffic.
2: Good afternoon, McCauley. Southbound Highway 404. It is just bumper to bumper approaching Finch down to the DVP. Northbound side, looking at traffic from Steeles right through to Major McKenzie. It does pick up, but slows again north of Stouffville Road through Bloomington up through that Van Dorf construction. Highway 400 northbound, heavier and slow approaching Finch, traveling through Canada's Wonderland. And then from just past Lloydtown through Highway 9, approaching Canal again through that construction. Highway 27, you've got a little bit of traffic now as you travel through Kleinburg, mostly traveling through Major McKenzie to north of it and then through Kirby Road. Looks like it is jammed solid on and off on Highway 50 anywhere between Rutherford and Nashville Road, and then Major McKenzie already jammed off the northbound 427 right over towards Highway 50 as well. It looks like there may be a collision on King Road. It looks like yes, it looks like right by the 8th concession, which is just east of Highway 27 in Nobleton. Take the guesswork out of your bottom line. 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

0: 95 In Excess, Devil's Party, and The Doors, People Are Strange. It's The Drive Home with McCulley, and this is very strange. Something happened after watching the Steven Spielberg movie Disclosure Day this week. That movie's all about revealing the truth about aliens and UFOs. Wanted to share this story on Tinfoil Tuesday yesterday, but was under the weather, so here it is now. True story, what does it mean? I want to stay spoiler-free of the movie, so I'll just say there is an element in the movie that suggests that non-human intelligence or aliens can communicate through animals. Moments that you share with animals in nature may be alien. That's all I'll say. But after they offered this idea, and there's multiple scenes surrounding this idea in the movie, the drive home after, my good friend Drew and I both saw this, heading home, Condell's Road, there was a silver coyote in the middle of the road, stopped and staring at us. We had to stop the car and slowly drive around it. It didn't budge. And it was like not a disheveled coyote, not a thin coyote. It was majestic. I've never seen like a gray, silver-colored coyote in the middle of the city late at night after watching this movie that suggested that communication from aliens may come through animals. This animal just stood in the road and stared at us and kept staring the entire drive around it when we gave it a wide berth. Wild coincidence or were we communicated with? Thankfully, I had a friend with me that we both saw. We both were like, what was that? You can let me know what you think at 721-ROCK. Here's Brenda Devine with a look at traffic.
1: Good afternoon. We do have some slow traffic to deal with on that northbound side of Highway 404 from Steeles as you travel to Major McKenzie. Picks up slows again from Stouffville Road right through to Van Dorf and jam solid southbound side approaching Finch to the DVP. Highway 400 northbound traffic 407 up through Rutherford, and then you're approaching Highway 9 up through Canal Road. I did see this serious collision still on King Road through the 8th concession. It looks like it's still affecting traffic as you make your way both directions through there. Of course, you can update me at 1-844 Road Jam. There's another one just east of there on Weston Road, south of King Road. That's also causing a delay. As you travel on Highway 50, you've got slow spots on and off from Major McKenzie through Nashville Road, both directions. Up here in Barrie, not so bad. Northbound on the 400, southbound traffic down towards Dunlop and looking good up to the north of us. Just that 12 Memorial over towards Highway 11. It's a slow spot. 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

0: It's the drive home on Rock 95, talking about crossing paths with a silver coyote immediately after watching a movie that suggested aliens communicate through animals. Kevin texted to say that there was a silver coyote in the movie Collateral that was eerie. Mark, what do you think?
1: I actually seen that coyote that you were talking about the other night.
0: You saw it yourself?
1: Yeah, and as a matter of fact, I seen two of them last summer. I'm right off Hundles here, too.
0: Okay, so you saw the same coyote as I did. I've never seen them that color before.
1: I have.
0: So it's more of a regular occurrence, and you don't think it was aliens trying to talk to me?
1: I don't think so.
0: All right, Barry 360 News is next. Here's Brenda Devine with traffic.
2: Good afternoon. Slow traffic on Highway 404 north and southbound between the 401 and Steeles. Northbound continues heavy up to Major McKenzie. And then a steady stream of slow traffic northbound 404 from Stouffville Road up through Van Dorf. Highway 400 northbound heavy and slow from the 407 up through Rutherford. And then from Loytown as you make your way up through Canal Road. Highway 27 looks like we've got closures now between Nobleton and the 7th concession. I'm seeing four separate crashes on there. One at the 8th concession, one on the 8th concession, one to the 7th concession, and then there's one on Weston Road just south of King Road. You can update me, of course, at 1-844 Road Jam. Definitely want to avoid King right now. Highway 27 through Kirby Road and through King Vaughan, that's a slow spot through there as well. It looks like Highway 9 heading west from the 8th concession to Highway 27 construction slow. Traveling through Barrie, northbound side good, southbound heavy Bayfield as you make your way down to Dunlop. If your internet can handle a few extra users this summer, it's overpriced. 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
0: It's quitting time, and it's time for Barry 360 News, brought to you by GD Coats, the original used car superstore, 425 Dunlop Street West in Barry. Here's Ian McLennan.
3: Good afternoon. Here's what Barry's talking about. A dark and stormy night ahead. Environment Canada says strong wind gusts, rainfall amounts in excess of 40 millimeters, and a risk of severe thunderstorms for the Barrie, Collingwood area, York, and Durham. We're under an advisory right now. Forecasters say showers will start early this evening and will intensify as the storm approaches the region. A Barrie man is charged with impaired driving and other offenses after OPP say they clocked a vehicle traveling more than double the speed limit. Now, police allege the vehicle was going 146K in a 60 zone on Mill Street in Angus around 11:30 last night. Headlights were not on. The 28-year-old also charged with dangerous operation and driving a motor vehicle with liquor readily available and with an open container of liquor. A 26-year-old is facing numerous firearm and drug-related charges after an investigation York Regional Police say began in April targeting alleged drug trafficking in Georgina and the surrounding area. A suspect was arrested yesterday and police executed search warrants on homes in Georgina and Barrie, along with two vehicles linked to the investigation. Police say they seized a loaded gun, suspected cocaine, and cash. The suspect is from Georgina, and at the time of his arrest, police say he was on probation and subject to a weapons prohibition order. A taxi company in Lunenburg, Nova Scotia, has banned the mayor of the town from using the service following an alleged confrontation. The cab owner says Mayor Jamie Myra and a group requested a ride early Friday. Simon Gordon says the group was drunk when he got there and says the mayor threw a $50 bill at him and demanded more passengers than there were seatbelts. Gordon says he refused to drive and one member of the group became hostile. The mayor would not leave the taxi until his wife dragged him out. The town confirms it's investigating the allegations. So are the Mounties. Your eyes on the street could be our next headline. Text your tip to 705-797-1111. The Toronto Maple Leafs new head coach announced today, not unfamiliar with the club. Jim Hiller was an assistant coach with the team between 2015 and 2019. The Los Angeles Kings fired him as their head coach back in March. At the World Cup, Toronto will host its second game this evening when Panama plays Ghana. Earlier today, another upset. Portugal held to a 1-1 draw by the Democratic Republic of Congo. At the ballpark, the Blue Jays' Matt Scherzer on the 15-day DL with back spasms as the Jays continue their series in Boston. Going to be rainy and windy and thundery, the forecast in 30.
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3: Showers and chance of a thunderstorm this evening and overnight, 20 to 30 millimeters, wind gust to 60, low 13. Tomorrow, showers, chance of a thunderstorm, howling wind gust 60 to 70 and high 19. It's 23 in Barrie. For updates all day long, follow us on Blue Sky and X at Barrie 360 or online at Barrie360.com.
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0: Red Hot Chili Peppers, Other Side on Barry's Rock Station, Rock 95. We're officially over the hump and now head towards the weekend, now that we're past quitting time on a Wednesday. Your quitting time song of the day for Paul Sadlin Motors, 550 Bayfield Street in Barry. We will rock you. We are the champions from Queen.
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take the reins, take them from the night. Push the pawn right through the pass. And this one's for the silence and the questions that it brings, and the smell of time and the reverence.

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1: Ooh, new strategy. Just start right away and try to get some extra seconds. However, it did not pay off. Let's find out what's happening out on the roads and traffic. Here's Brenda Devine.
4: Hey there, McCulley. Looks like we've got a closure on King Road just east of Nobleton. And looks like the closure starts around Woodhill Avenue. And it looks like it continues as you make your way right over towards the 7th concession. We had a number of crashes through that area. So you want to avoid King between Highway 27 and Weston. You've got Weston, a collision as well, just south of King Road, causing a delay as you make your way through there. You want to update me, 1-844 Road Jam. 27 as well through Kirby Road is jammed. Highway 50, you've got slow traffic on and off both directions between Rutherford, Major McKenzie, and Nashville Road. And then you've got Highway 400 approaching Highway 9 construction through 88, that construction as well. Highway 404 slows from Steeles right up through Major McKenzie, and then from Stouffville Road up to that north of that Van Dorf construction as well. Evergreen sodding to site grading to removal of your old turf to installation and hydro seeding of a new lawn. Evergreensodding.com. They're laying down the lawn. I'm Brenda Devine. More traffic in minutes on Rock 95.
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Fleetwood Mac Dreams plus Black Keys, You Got to Lose. You know, there might be some intense thunder happening when it's raining tonight. Details on the storm coming up on Barry's Rock Station, Rock 95. How convincing can you be? Are you good at pitching things? Because I've got $100 in boot bucks for Red Wing shoes up for grabs right now, but you have to sell me on a product that I give you in 30 seconds or less. Play and win. These boots were made for talking right now at 721 Rock. Here's Blue Rodeo. Hasn't hit me yet on the Drive Home Show, Rock 95.

0: It's Rock Station, Rock 95. It's your Wednesday drive home with McCully all this week, hooking you up with $100 in boot bucks daily to Red Wing shoes. We're playing our brand new game. These boots were made for talking, testing your pitching skills. And I'm not talking soccer. Rock 95, who's this?
1: Hi, Kayla.
0: Kayla, where are you calling from?
1: Angus.
0: And how good are you at convincing people things?
1: Not very good.
0: So you don't work in sales?
1: No, definitely not.
0: Well, this is your opportunity to be a radio pitch person.
1: Okay, let's do it.
0: You need to sell me on buying a pair of high-heeled shoes. Kayla, sell me on a pair of high heels.
1: Oh, you're going to look great in them. They're going to make you a little bit taller.
0: Mm.
1: They're going to make you stand funny. Am I selling it?
0: You started off strong. Come on, end it strong.
1: I feel like red's your color, and you're gonna rock them.
0: Kayla, I have been known to rock a pair of red high heels quite often. Thanks
1: I feel like it's your color.
0: Red

0: approach that area before you even get there on Highway 27. You've got a heavy go from just north of Nashville Road through Kirby Road through King Vaughan and into Nobleton. If you are traveling on Highway 400, it slows as well, approaching the 407 up through Rutherford, and then approaching Highway 9 construction up towards Canal Road. And then again, there's construction as well through Highway 88. Highway 404, northbound traffic slows from approaching Steeles to Major McKenzie, and then from just north of Stouffville up through Van Dorf, southbound is bumper to bumper still, approaching Finch as you make your way down to the Don Valley Parkway. If you're heading out through the Barrie area, looking good on the northbound side, a little bit of traffic southbound down through Dunlop, and nothing unusual to the north of us. Tandoori, curries, and more. 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I'm Brenda Devine. 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

0: Barry's Rock Station, Rock 95, Linkin Park in the end. Before that, Black Tea, Livin' Easy. Coming up next, a rare one from Weezer. 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Still not a watch or a warning, but a special statement for rain, wind, and thunderstorms tonight into tomorrow. A low 13 tomorrow, rain with windy gusting conditions and a high of 19. It's 21, feels like 23 with the Humidex and traffic. 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
1: Hayden McCulley, this is GM Solid on that northbound Highway 27 as you make your way north of Nashville Road through Copper Creek Golf Club. That is through Kirby Road. And then from King Vaughan on and off into Nobleton, southbound south of King Road in Nobleton is GM Solid. There is a collision right there at the intersection at King and Highway 27. We did have the closure just east of there on King Road. It does look like it's open now, but that collision is still there at the 8th concession, affecting traffic both directions with emergency crews on the scene. And it looks like there's also still that one on west and just south of King Road, and that's causing a delay through that intersection as well. You can update me at 1-844-ROJAM. If you're heading out on Highway 50, GM Solid southbound, traveling down towards Major McKenzie, then you've got Highway 404. It's slow on the southbound side from Steeles down to the DVP, northbound side Steeles up through Major McKenzie, and then from north of Stouffville Road through Bloomington as you make your way up through Van Dorf. No complaints through Barrie. 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I'm Brenda Devine. 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

0: The winning continues after 6 o'clock. Win $100 in 649 tickets. Right now, Brenda, what are you seeing in traffic?
1: Good evening. Highway 27, you've got a heavy go right now as you make your way just out of Kleinburg through Kirby Road and again through King Vaughan and then jammed up right into Nobleton. Still that collision at King Road and Highway 27 in Nobleton. If you're traveling east of there, King Road has improved. In fact, it's clear now as you make your way right over towards Weston Road, but there is still that delay through Weston Road. There's a collision just south of King on Weston causing a slight delay, but those other collisions have been taken care of. As you travel on Highway 400, I'm seeing slow traffic as well from around the 407 up through Canada's Wonderland. I did see a little bit of traffic Highway 9 up through that construction past Canal Road. Highway 404 jammed southbound from Finch down to the DVP. Northbound side from just north of Steeles up through Major McKenzie and then from approaching Bloomington up through that construction in Van Dorf. Through Barrie, north of Barrie, everything is looking good. Sleep better together. Leva Sleep's adjustable beds brings perfect comfort side by side. Six showrooms to explore. Leva Sleep, the better bed. I'm Brenda Devine. More traffic in minutes on Rock 95.
0: It's 6 o'clock, time for Barrie 360 News. Good evening, Ian McLennan.
2: Good evening. Here's what Barrie's talking about. An intense June storm will bring with it strong winds, heavy rain, maybe severe thunderstorms. Activity really kicks up late this evening and overnight. A weather advisory in effect for the Barrie, Collingwood area, southern sections of Simcoe County and York and Durham. Environment Canada says showers expected this evening will intensify as the storm moves closer. We've got the details on our Weather Watch page at Barrie360.com. A 28-year-old Barrie man is facing multiple charges after OPP say they stopped the vehicle clock traveling 146K in a 60 zone on Mill Street in Angus. This was around 11:30 last night. Police say the vehicle was driving without headlights. Charges include impaired driving, driving a vehicle with liquor readily available and with an open container of liquor, and dangerous operation. A 26-year-old is facing a slew of charges, including drug and firearm offenses, after York Regional Police say they identified two homes associated to the suspect, one in Georgina, one in Barrie. They say the probe began in April in connection with a person alleged to be trafficking drugs in Georgina and the surrounding area. Two search warrants were executed at homes in Georgina and Barrie yesterday and on two vehicles linked to the accused, and the suspect was taken into custody. Police say they seized suspected cocaine, cash, and a loaded gun. The accused, who's from Georgina, was on probation and subject to a weapons ban at the time of his arrest. A new report on the Titan submersible tragedy in the Atlantic suggests that Ottawa take a closer look at uncertified vessels. The Transportation Safety Board of Canada's report examines the disaster that killed all five people aboard the Titan when it imploded during its descent to the Titanic wreckage back in June 2023. The report says the Titan's carbon fiber hull was likely damaged by each dive made to the Titanic before it imploded off the coast of Newfoundland. Big moment, local buzz. We want to hear it. Text us at 705-797-1111. The Toronto Maple Leafs have a new head coach, Jim Hiller. He was an assistant coach with the team between 2015 and 2019. LA Kings cut him loose as their head coach back in March. At the World Cup, Toronto will host its second game this evening when Panama plays Ghana. Earlier today, it was an upset. Portugal held to a draw 1-1 with the Democratic Republic of Congo. At the ballpark, the Blue Jays continue their series in Boston. Lots of rain and wind overnight. The forecast in 30.
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2: Showers and chance of a thunderstorm this evening and overnight, 20 to 30 millimeters, wind gust to 60, low 13. Tomorrow, showers, chance of a thunderstorm, howling wind gust 60 to 70, and high 19. It's 23 in Barrie. For updates all day long, follow us on Blue Sky and X at Barrie 360 or online at Barrie360.com.
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5: Rumors spreading round in that Texas town. About the shack outside the games. And you know what I'm talking about. 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They got a lot of nice girls.

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1: It's how you up your odds at winning the lottery. 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
1: $14 million up for grabs in the Lotto 649 jackpot tonight. You can do the math on how your odds increase with $100 in 649 tickets, but you got to give me five answers first. Who's this?
2: It's Tanya.
1: Tanya, where's home?
2: I'm home. I'm in Kleinburg.
1: And where did you grow up, Tanya? Where are you from originally?
2: I grew up in Brampton.
1: Okay, so why I ask is because we just heard Bob Cajun from the Tragically Hip, and I got a question for you that involves geography. Are you good at geography?
2: A little bit. We'll see.
1: Well, I think, considering where you live, you're set up to do well on this, Tanya, because I want you to name five small Ontario towns. Don't name a city. Name five Ontario towns. Go.
2: Allora, Perth, Creemore, Picton, Goderich.
1: Ding, ding, ding.
2: Woo, thank you.
1: Tanya, you got $100 and 649 tickets, which means you're one step closer to winning the lottery. The question is, do you stay where you are or will you move somewhere exotic?
2: I'd probably stay where I am, just till the kids finish school.
1: Great answer. Coming up next, a new viral trend called the fridge cigarette. It's a beverage concoction that's got some people saying yum, others saying yuck. I'm trying it. Right now, Brenda, what's up in traffic?
3: Good evening. Still seeing the slow spot southbound 404 from Finch down the DVP. Northbound 404, still some light volume from Highway 7 to approaching Major McKenzie. And that construction zone still slow as well from Bloomington up through Van Dorf. Highway 400 northbound traffic, 7 up through Langstaff, a little bit through Rutherford. And then you're clear north of there. Did see a little bit of traffic through Highway 9, although really nothing to worry about. There was that construction through there. Highway 27, so much better as well. Just a little bit of traffic still as you make your way through Kirby Road. And then from King Vaughan up into Nobleton. Looks like that collision in Nobleton has been taken care of as well. Southbound 50 to Major McKenzie, that is a slow go through there. Everything else looks good, including both directions through Barrie and to the north of us, looking at a nice drive as well. If your internet can't handle a few extra users this summer, it's overpriced. Switch to the fastest speeds with swoopfiber.com, now serving 400 plus homes. I'm Brenda Devine. More traffic in minutes on Rock 95.
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0: I'm doing the scrolling so you don't have to. It's a look at what's trending on this hump night Wednesday. The world's still reeling from the big hockey news. One yesterday, one today. Hockey night in Canada. No more on CBC. The end of an era. Meanwhile, the Toronto Maple Leafs have hired a new head coach, and some have positive things to say. Others have hit their knees in dramatic fashion all across the country. Now, as far as Hockey Night in Canada being done on CBC, I liked one person's idea of Hockey Night in Canada continuing as a brand and CBC using it instead to play PWHL games on TV. Well, when different trends collide, comes a challenge that I tried so you don't have to, or maybe you'll want to. A lot of people have been making it their personality how much they love Diet Coke, and they post about it on social media. Meanwhile, the dirty soda has become a hot trending topic this summer, with cafes and restaurants putting cream or sweet cream into pop. Now, you can have a dirty cigarette. Have you heard of the fridge cigarette or fridge cig? It is a beverage, and it is adding espresso to Diet Coke and then putting some milk and cream in it as well. I tried it. Check out my blatantly honest review. It's on all the Rock 95 socials. And I'll tell you this. I put coffee in my diet soda before and didn't like it. But this, for some reason, it works. Check it out for yourself and then give it a try if you need a little extra oomph. In a tasty way. Let's find out what's happening in traffic. Here's Brenna Devine.
1: Good evening. A pretty decent drive out there right now. If you're traveling through Barrie or anywhere north of Barrie, all the routes are wide open. Heading out of the Toronto area, there's still a little bit of traffic northbound 404 from 16th Avenue to Major McKenzie, approaching Bloomington to Van Dorf, and southbound still jammed from Finch onto the Don Valley Parkway. The 400 looks good. There's a little bit of traffic between Highway 7 and Langsave. Nothing to worry about. Much better on 27, just a little bit as well as you make your way in towards Nobleton. And southbound Highway 50 down to Major McKenzie, that's still a tight spot as well. Everything else looks good. 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I'm Brenda Devine. More traffic in minutes on Rock 95.
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0: Barrie's Rock Station, Rock 95, on the anniversary of their 40th concert tour that came through Toronto on this date back in the 10 years ago. Their 50th concert tour continues. Rush, Limelight, Kings of Leon, You Somebody. I'm McCully, making way for Rachel to take over. She's got 30 minutes commercial-free, kicking off with Heart next. From the Rock 95 Weather Center, some rain, wind, and a thunderstorm tonight. Still just a special weather statement for the messy weather, and it will continue through the night and through the day tomorrow. It'll be very windy, a high 19 after tonight's low 13. So enjoy the warm weather now while you still can. Let's get one last check of the roads. Here's Brenda.
1: Good evening, McCully. It is so much better out there. There's a little bit of traffic southbound 404 from French down to the DVP. That is the slow spot. There is some traffic northbound between Bloomington and Van Dorf Construction. Light traffic through there. Really nothing to worry about on Highway 400 as you make your way between Toronto and Barrie, both north and southbound. 27, I'm not seeing any delays. Highway 50, just a little bit of traffic still as you make your way southbound down towards Major McKenzie. A good-looking drive through Barrie and a good-looking drive north of us. 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

Sawed off shotgun. It's Rock 95. It's Rachel and Honey. I am home. I miss hanging out with you on your evenings. Hey, could be a windy, potentially rainy night ahead of us. We'll keep our eye on as we go through. Right now called She Sells Sanctuary. This is Rock 95.

0: on Rock 95. Good evening, it's Rachel. And turns out phones out at concerts and shows have turned into a bit of a health and safety hazard for at least one rocker. Because it's always interesting to see the difference in opinion on having phones out at shows. Some artists are like, put it in the bag, seal it up, you're not recording any of this. And there's other rockers who are like, by all means, film everything. Then you got Justin Hawkins, frontman of The Darkness. Now, I believe in a thing called love. Yeah, he apparently went to go stage dive at one show. And because everyone had their phones up and recording, when he went to go stage dive, no one caught him. They just kind of filmed him face planting onto them. So it begs the question, do you think he's going to start to have a no phones out rule? Or at least big flashing sign behind him announcing it to everyone, I'm going to stage dive. Be prepared.
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0: 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Horseshoe Valley kicking off their summer concert series will Shake Your Money Maker. Then at the Key to Bala, also on June 27th, it's Big Sugar. 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

CCR Run Through the Jungle. It's Rock 95. Hey, it's Rachel. And we learned last week that Scottish soccer fans drained their flight of beer on their way to the U.S. for the World Cup. And it's no surprise, they are draining other places of beer. You just want to expect empty, so empty. More after supply.

0: them back, especially when it comes to the World Cup. One of the flights coming from Scotland over to the States from one of the World Cup games, the Scots fans drank the plane dry of beer, and it turns out they are actually drying up some pubs across Boston. And my favorite thing is there's like one guy who's collecting bottles and cans. An interview says this.
1: They built tavern. There was no...
0: No, wrong one.
1: They deep, man, and they could drink, too.
2: What? Are you kidding me, man? They must don't got no water over there in Scotland.
0: And my favorite part is there's one pub they did dry out, and they're like, oh, yeah, they ran out of beer, but then mentions another beer that is highly contested and kind of made fun of.
1: Wait, Bill Tavern. There was no beer. The Scots fans just drunk the place dry, and all they had was, like, Bud Light.
0: So there you go. To the Scottish soccer fans, Bud Light, it's not beer.
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0: Ben Nazareth is on Rock 95. Good evening, it's Rachel. I'm about to talk beaver toss, but it is not time to call me yet. No. We're going to do that in about an hour after the Headstones' Long Way to Neverland. And after that, you're cue to call and join us for the ultimate tournament of beavers. We're throwing beavers, giving you a chance to win prizes, including a flight for two that Porter Airline flies in Canada. Anywhere they go, you can go see the Rockies, you can go see the ocean. Heck, you might even be able to go up to the territories. That might be a stretch. You could also might be able to see Motley Crue, might jazz up the patio with Napoleon Home Comfort, and so much more. But your next chance to be caller number 9 is going to be before 9 o'clock, but it is coming your way.
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